0: put your mind to something. Yeah. That career is insane.
1: And yeah, I agree.
0: Insane.
2: And because of his illustrious career and just all that he's done, we weren't able to fit everything into this 2-hour episode.
0: You're right,
2: so,
0: about that.
2: You have to go hear the full conversation on WeSoundCrazy.com.
1: I got a whole playlist of L.A. Reid affiliated songs to go listen to for the rest of the year, actually. Yeah. Right. So if you don't hear from me, it's because I'm listening to songs from his catalog and from his labels and everything.
0: Right.
1: That's what I'm going to do right now. I don't know about y'all, but it's been like a good day to get in the car.
2: Absolutely.
1: Starting with maybe Tony Braxton's debut album.
0: Yeah, man.
1: And just let the jams jam. Yeah. So until next time, y'all, play some good music. We out of here.
2: Peace.

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Here we are decades later. 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
0: 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So be on the lookout, because Hot 91 is going to be moving all around the 757. 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

0: 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Somebody tell them people Mr. Hem is here.
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1: Whoa, whoa, whoa, whoa, whoa, whoa.
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2: 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Slow down and control the pace on and off the court. 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
0: 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It's now time for Love After Dark, a show designed with you in mind. Music to relax you. Music that'll bring joy to your soul. Music that'll make you reminisce. It's about you and the music on Hot 91, the soul of VA, with your host,

0: Sound 91 to Solo VA, and it's Love After Dark with Mike Love. Mary J. Blige with Missing You. Y'all know what? It is the Hot 91 days of summer. It is here. It is happening. So you got to stay tuned in. Speaking of staying tuned in, tonight, right now, I mean right now, it's Love After Dark with yours truly, Mike Love. For the next 4 hours, all your favorite R&B music. And me, Mike Love, on Love After Dark. We're going to start things off like we always do around this time. Quincy Jones giving you The Secret Garden. It's at 91, Solo VA.
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0: This is Maynard Scales, the general manager here at Hot 91, the soul of VA. I once was a student here at Norfolk State University, and I can tell you today, I spend so much time thinking about how much I learned here, but also how much it cost me. Student loan debt is crippling. 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I want to encourage those who have not given to please give and make certain that you put our students first in your heart. 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

0: This is at 91, the soul of Ye, and it's Love After Dark with Mike Love, Marcia Ambrosius with Far Away. You know, sometimes things seem so impossible, so far away. Like, for instance, there was a team, ain't won a championship in 53 years, and all of a sudden, you in the championship circle. Y'all about to win. Y'all got the next two home games. It is what it is. Hey, man, shout out to them. Better off prepared. You know what I mean? Preparation meets opportunity. You got a real chance to win. It's at 91, the Soul of VA, and it's Love After Dark with Mike Love.
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is at 91 The Soul of a Yay, and it's Love After Dark with Mike Love, Keith Sweat, Twisted Baby. Got some more music on the way. You got to stay with me going all the way to 2 a.m.

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791, the Soul of EA, and it's Love After Dark with Mike Love. Elijah Connor right there with More Than a Friend. Man, that boy can sing. You know, the only thing that you could do to follow up with a man like that that can sing is another man that can sing, okay? We're talking about Mr. Johnny Gill, A Dance, A Kiss. Coming on right now, it's High 91, the Soul of EA.

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This is L91, the Solo VA, and it's Love After Dark with Mike Love, TLC, giving you that red light special. Man, classic right there, right? Takes you back, man. Sad story what happened to TLC, but you know what? You got to live and learn before your bridges burn. Heard that somewhere in a song, no doubt. I got Cam coming on right now, One Love. I'm so sure he met After Dark. It's at 91, the Solo VA. You know how we get down. Love at the Dark continues all the way to 2 a.m. Stay with me. It's Mike Love.

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Side 91, Solo VA, and it's Love After Dark with Mike Love. Jay Brown, giving you my whole heart. Right here on Love After Dark. How sweet. Look at that. Look what I just did right there. Justin Timberlake coming on right now. Till the end of time, baby. That's how long I'm gonna love you. Well, at least tonight. Till the show's over. It's Love After Dark with Mike Love. On Hot 91, the Soul of the Act.

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You're listening to Hot 91, the Solo VA. It's Love at the Dark with Mike Love. I don't know about no war, but it's a whole lot of love going on tonight. You know what I'm saying? Tamar Braxton giving you love and war. I'm just going to give you love, at least until 2 a.m. After dark, of course. Got D'Angelo coming on right now. Me and those dreamy eyes of mine. People used to say that about me. They used to. I don't get compliments like that no more. And if you're out there complimenting me right now, if you see my face, if you see my dreamy eyes, and you're saying, man, Mike Love, you do got some dreamy eyes. I appreciate you. And you know who you are. And I know who you are. And that's all that matters.

This is Hot 91, the soul of EA, and it's Love After Dark with Mike Love. That was Tamia with A Stranger in My House. For that, we had a little bit of Chris Brown. We was giving you those residuals, man. Chris Brown is dropping an album, a deluxe album. So go check that out, man. I'm pretty sure there's some smash hit songs about to grace these airwaves on that album. So go check it out. Virginia's Own. Shout out to Tappahannock, man. Long way. Only time I've ever seen that place, man, passing through, you know, heading towards Fredericksburg, going to Kings Dominion or something like that. You know what I'm saying? Yeah, up there by Mechanicsville, man. Yeah, that's your boy, Chris Brown. Stranger in My House. Only thing I'm going to ask of you is that you stay tuned in to Hot 91, the Soul of EA. At least until 2 a.m. It's not much. It's at 91. The Soul of EA. And that's all I'm asking of you.

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0: We're consistently adding more fuel to the fire. So be on the lookout, because Hot 91 is going to be moving all around the 757. 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

0: This is Hot 91, the soul of VA, and it's Love After Dark with Mike Love. That was Tweet giving you that magic, man. I got some Lauryn Hill, I got some Malia, I got some SWV, I got Prince, I got Timbs, I got Love After Dark. You know how we get down. 10 p.m. to 2 a.m. every Sunday. That's right. With yours truly, Mike Love. Stay with me.
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0: South 91 to Sylvier, and it's Love After Dark with Mike Love. Drew Hill, these are the times. Some strange times, man. I wish gas would go down sometimes, okay? I wish the light bill would go down sometimes. I wish grocery... Oh, my gosh, let me not even go into that. But these are the times. Hey, you got to love it. South 91 to Solo VA, and it's Love After Dark with Mike Long.
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Set 91, Soul of a Yay. And it's Love After Dark with Mike Love. Olivia Dean, Man I Need. You know, Olivia Dean is burning up the charts, man. Heck of an artist. You got to check her out. You got my full support, Miss Dean. Shout out to you. We're going to take it back one time. We're going to do this right here. I ain't think about this too much, but I am thinking about you. And I do think that far ahead, baby. Side 91, Soul of a Yay.

0: This is Maynard Scales, the general manager here at Hot 91, the soul of VA. I once was a student here at Norfolk State University, and I can tell you today, I spend so much time thinking about how much I learned here, but also how much it cost me. Student loan debt is crippling. 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I want to encourage those who have not given to please give and make certain that you put our students first in your heart. 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

1091 Solo VA, and it's Love at the Dark with Mike Love. High five right there with Quality Time, man. Shout out to my man, Billy C. Billy C, thanks for your support, man. Appreciate you, fam. Keep doing what you're doing. I got some Ava Noria Soul coming on right now. I'm good on my own tonight. It's Love at the Dark with yours truly, Mike Love.

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0: We've been together super long. The Drake to my Sydney. It tastes like brown sugar every time that you kiss me. Every day you made me feel like a princess. 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I talked about being a mama having kids someday. Maybe two boys, a girl, I'll probably name her Sydney. Thinking back on the plans we made. The looks across the room we trade. Holding hands on the long car rides we take. I had your back, you had mine, all the jokes we say. I love to laugh with you, you were never my mistake. A blessing. Your communication was so impressive. I learned so much, you were like my second adolescence. We grew with each other till we grew apart. My heart crying at the thought of memories I utter. Cause whenever, wherever, you were always there for me. And for that, I'll always love you.
1: 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Rhapsody right there with 3 a.m. What are your 3 a.m. thoughts, man? What you be thinking about? Why are you even up at 3 a.m.? Can't be up to nothing but no good. Unless you just got finished listening to Love After Dark, which starts at 10 p.m. and ends at 2 a.m. and just had a little bit of trouble going to sleep because the music was so amazing. And you love listening to Mike Love right here on Hot 91, the Solovier. I'm going to take that as your answer. We're going to rock with some Glenn Lewis right now. It's Hot 91, the Solovier, and this is Mike Love on Love After Dark. Don't you forget it, baby.

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life. Sat 91 Solo VA, and it's Love After Dark with Mike Love. Usher, with those bad habits, man, imagine just telling the truth, man. You know, you can absolutely mess up your love life with those bad habits. You got to get rid of them, man. You got to silence them. You got to stay focused. You got to love the one you with. And if you ain't with the one you love, you know, I ain't even going to go into that. You know what? We've done enough. We put in the work today. Okay? That's what we did. We did something called Love After Dark with yours truly, Mike Love, right here on Hot 91, the Solo VA. And we do this each and every Sunday night, 10 p.m. to 2 a.m. Please feel free to join us next Sunday if you enjoyed the show. And if you didn't enjoy the show, I promise it'll be better next Sunday. I promise. And in the meantime, in between time, until we meet again, be kind to yourself and each other, because that's how blessings flow. Don't ever hold anything malicious in your heart or in your mind to block those blessings from flowing. Man, we all we got. And we got to keep it going, baby. Mariah Carey, if you would, sweetheart, take it away. Thank you. I've always loved your voice, and I always will.

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On 91, the soul of VA, there's Kirk Franklin with Wanna Be Happy, something beautiful and inspirational for your Monday morning. I am Beck G. Here's something easy and slowed down for you. On your Monday morning, here's Isaiah Falls and Joyce Rice with Butterflies. Right here on Hot 91, the soul of VA.

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Hola VA, that's Monica. Don't take it personal. Just one of them days. What's up, y'all? I am back. G, it's the top of the 3 o'clock hour. Let's keep it going. It's Monday. It's J Don with I'll Be Good. I won't make any promises. I'll try. Hot 91, the soul of VA.

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0: 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So be on the lookout, because Hot 91 is going to be moving all around the 757. 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
2: Yo, Mona Lisa, could I get a date on Friday? And if you're busy, I wouldn't mind taking Saturday. Round up the Posse Fuji coming around the way. Yeah, you're nappy.
3: Oh, shut up.
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1: What's up, friends? I am Beck G. Welcome back from the weekend. It's Monday. We got this. Stay right here. Hot 91, the soul of VA.

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0: Friends with If I Could Go. What's up, y'all? I am Beck G. Here we are at the top of the 4 o'clock hour with just as much to go together as we've already gone. It's SZA, 30 for 30. Hot 91, the soul of VA.
1: I used to think about immature things. 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

0: manager here at Hot 91, the soul of VA. I once was a student here at Norfolk State University, and I can tell you today, I spend so much time thinking about how much I learned here, but also how much it cost me. 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
0: I want to encourage those who have not given to please give and make certain that you put our students first in your heart. 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
2: Yeah. Hey, yo, you. 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

The soul of VA, that's Tamar Braxton with If I Don't Have You. Ooh-wee, I am back. G, y'all want to groove a little? Here you go. It's Joyce Rice. We'll crack the code here on Hot 91.

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0: bangers. I promise you he is. What's up, y'all? I am Beck G. Y'all keep it locked here all day and night. Coming up at 10 a.m., Alana Mercedes. Coming up at 10 p.m., the Terry Tab with the Soulful Slowdown. Coming up in just a few moments more in store of what you came here for. With me, Beck G on Hot 91, the Soul of VA.
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0: 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Of all traffic crashes in Virginia last year, 20%, 1 in 5, were speed related. 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
0: 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The soul of VA.

Soul of VA. Oh, we Johnny Gill with Wrap My Body Tight. Now, I know y'all love a good classic. That's a throwback. There you have it. If you knew when that was new, you know something. What's up, y'all? I am Beck G. Here we are at the top of the very last hour. We will spend together this morning, so thank you for being here. Whether you're tapped in on the app or logged in online or dialed in to good old-fashioned radio with it turned to 91.1 FM. Either way, I'm glad you're here. You know what I do for you. When you do that for me, I play you something special. It's time to take it easy and slow it down just a bit. Here's Johnny Venus with I Want You Back. Stay so I won't have to want you back. Hot 91, Soul of VA.

Yep, you sure should. I am back. Gee, y'all know what time it is. It's time to raise up. Whether you're on your way home from work, to work, or to school, even if it's summer school, it's time to boo school and boogie, shake around and move something. I know it's Monday. We don't get the Monday blues around here, but see, when we get the weekend, we get closer to the weekend. You feel me? You see what I did there? I did that for you, friends. If you're at work, put your feet on the ground. Come on, let's get down. If you're at home, pull those covers back, put your feet on the ground, get a little pep in your step, and let's get moving around. I got just the thing for y'all. Always do. I got Jamal Roberts, American Idol winner, with Perfect For Me. So if you're headed to the shower, the car, or the bus stop, turn this up, turn all the way up, and enjoy the start to your day and your week right here with me, Beck G, on Hot 91, the Soul of VA. Perfect.

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2: Oh, friends, our time together this Monday morning has come to an end. I didn't mean to ramble, just came out like that. I don't want to, but I guess to go. We had a great Monday together, if I do say so myself. I sure did enjoy you. You know what that means, though? It's time for me to get going. I am Beck G. Looks like the sun will be coming up pretty soon, so it's about time for me to go. So stay right here for the Fresh Start Morning Show. Yes, we can do this all over again tomorrow. Same time, same place. In the meantime, enjoy the rest of your day. Make it a great and a productive one. 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Fresh Start Morning Show is coming up next. Y'all, I'll talk to you soon. In the meantime, stay safe. Stay chill, stay hydrated, and be kind to one another. It's always a good day to be kind. I'll talk to you soon. You stay tuned in, turned up, and locked in, friend, right here to Hot 91, the soul of VA. Have a great day.
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0: Good morning, Spartans. Good morning, VA. And good morning, Fresh Inns. Chuck Taylor here, and we want to welcome you to the Fresh Start Morning Show, live from the Learning Lab on the campus of Norfolk State University. And behind the turntables, it's DJ B.
1: Uh-huh. 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
3: Money-making Monday.
1: All that. I'm DJ B. Aaron is here. Good morning.
4: Good morning.
1: How you feeling this morning? How was your weekend?
4: It was good. It was very eventful, but it was good. It was long, but it was good. And I'm excited to be here. Another week.
1: Let's go. Let's go. Let's go. You know what I mean? Shakur is here. What's good with you, man?
3: Good morning. Good morning. Good morning.
1: How was your weekend?
3: It was pretty good. I just need to see the Spurs get a win. I talk too much trash. I need to see them win. It's getting scary.
1: That's tonight, right?
3: Yes,
1: game
3: it is.
1: Three's tonight?
3: 8:30.
1: Well, we got your sports coming up at 6:30. Of course, before that, at 6:10. We got your holiday, 6:20. We got your health news. Good news at 6:40. Tech news at 6:50. Today's high, 78 and sunny. Currently 68 degrees and clear outside. We got to look at traffic. All that good stuff to get you through your Monday. You know what I mean? And I'm ready. Y'all ready?
3: I'm ready, man. Let's do it.
1: Well, let's go.
3: Let's go.
1: We are Hot 91, the soul of the A.

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2: So what holiday would today be?
3: It is June 8th. It's a Monday. Good morning. I'm DJ B. Aaron is here. How you feeling thus far?
4: I'm feeling good. I'm feeling excited. I want to know what holidays are for today.
3: Well, what we got today is it's Best Friends Day.
4: Okay.
3: Best Friends Day. Salute to your best friends. Do something for them. Shout out to the best friends, the BFFs, if you will. Today is World Brain Tumor Day, and it also marks the 8th anniversary of the death of Anthony Bourdain. And on this day in 1968, James Earl Ray, the man accused of assassinating Dr. Martin Luther King Jr., was captured in London.
4: Wow.
3: London.
4: That's not America.
3: London. So from April to June, he was out there
4: living life
3: on the run. On the run. Salute to everybody that celebrated a birthday over the weekend, got one coming up, or even today. Feel free to call in and shout them out. 757-823-9672. You know what I mean? Today is Kanye West's 49th birthday. How you feel about Ye?
4: I don't support Ye. I do, in fact, support Kanye West, though.
3: There's two different people.
4: There are two different people.
3: I'm with you.
4: Two different people. I stand by that.
3: I'm with you. So, last night, I watched Questlove's documentary on Earth, Wind, and Fire, The Elements. And I also knew Kanye's birthday was today. So I was like, you know what? I'm going to do a Kanye. No, I'm not. I'm doing an Earth, Wind, and Fire tribute today at 8 o'clock.
4: Okay.
3: That's what I'm doing. I might do a Kanye mix later.
4: Okay.
3: Yeah, later. No Ye.
4: No Ye. Kanye.
3: Indeed. Also, Keenan Ivory Wayans is 68 today. Boz Skaggs is 82. Bernie Casey was born in this day, 1939. He was promoted to ancestor September 19, 2017. Jerry Stiller was born in this day, 1927. He was promoted to ancestor in 2020. And Barbara Bush was born in this day as well, 1925. She's promoted to ancestor in 2018. That's your holidays and birthdays. We got some health news on deck. Today's high, 78, currently 67.
4: Okay.
3: 67. You know what I mean? Fresh Start Morning Show, Hot 91, The Soul VA. Good morning.

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3: 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Uh-huh. It's about that time for us to...

0: like some, like I got versions where there's no Diddy, a Diddy-less version, if you will. I think I'm gonna make a Diddy-less version.
1: I think that's a good idea.
0: This song. Yeah.
2: We don't need to be getting canceled.
0: Yeah. Over the Diddy. Time 91, the soul of VA on his motivation Monday. Fresh Start Morning Show, DJ B, Aaron, and Shakur. I got some health news for you guys.
1: Some health news? What we got?
0: Health news, right? So look, let's talk about, I talked about Ozempic last week. So look, scientists have successfully tested an AI-designed universal coronavirus vaccine in humans for the first time.
1: Okay.
0: Finding it to be safe and well-tolerated. The vaccine generated immune responses against multiple coronaviruses, including SARS-CoV-2. It's an early-stage trial, but potentially major step toward broader pandemic preparedness.
2: I mean...
3: Wait, so was it designed? Like, it was made by AI? It was fully made by AI?
0: This says it's AI designed.
2: Do we trust that?
3: No.
1: Like,
3: no.
1: I don't know. Now, I'm pretty sure they tested it to be sure it's good.
3: I actually really don't care.
0: Yeah, exactly. Well, look, well, here's some, as you get older, supplements are often marketed as shortcuts to better health, but for many older adults, the real issue is whether they have a specific deficiency. So vitamins like B12 and D can play an important role when levels are low, while protein may be one of the more critical nutrients to focus on. So doctors say it's worth getting tested before stocking up on your vitamins. I do vitamin C.
3: Really?
0: Yeah. And I need to be doing one a day joints. And I did for a while, but I never re-upped.
3: Yeah, I used to be a supplement like queen. Then I just kind of stopped. I didn't care anymore. But I took vitamin C. I took wellness. I took a once a day. I took a probiotic. I used to take sea moss.
0: Me too. Those are the sea moss.
3: Yeah, I took a hair, skin, and nails.
2: The biotin, John?
0: It's like my wife does all that.
3: This brand called, shout out them, Black Girl Vitamins.
0: Hey, yeah, she has
3: Black
0: those.
3: Girl Vitamins. Yeah. That's where I did. And then I also did a little bit of Lemmy, which is Kourtney Kardashian's brand, which I'm not, I think sometimes celebrities just put out stuff to put it out.
0: Oh, 100%.
3: But I think she actually knew what she was doing with Lemmy. That Lemmy makes, it not only does it fit her, but she's actually passionate about it and she actually cares about what she's doing. So
2: okay.
3: I will support Lemmy.
2: I mean, we got to remember where it all started with the Flintstones vitamins.
0: Yeah.
3: Don't
0: front on the Flintstone vitamins.
2: You know?
0: Matter of fact, my vitamin C are chewable. Therefore, I take two. Maybe I'm ODing.
2: No, they're good.
3: Okay.
2: Good.
1: It should taste good.
0: It tastes good. I take two vitamins. I take one.
3: You're supposed to take two, though.
0: Are you supposed to take two?
3: Yeah.
0: Thank you.
3: Of most vitamins, you're supposed to take two.
0: Thank you. I thought I was doing something better. Yo, what happened to B? Too much vitamin C.
2: Nah, they was like, what'll happen if you overdose on vitamins? Like, you just get healthier? Like, what happens if you do that?
0: Become a superhero.
2: Right.
0: One of them, you don't watch The Boys. I told you gotta watch The Boys.
3: The Boys?
0: Oh, you watched The Boys?
3: Yeah, I didn't finish the last season.
0: Oh, I'm going to talk about it. Crazy, but you're turning to The Boys. No, not The Boys. You're turning to a suit. The suit are the superheroes on The Boys. The Boys trying to stop the suits. Long story short,
3: they all bad, though. They're all bad.

0: can tell you today, I spend so much time thinking about how much I learned here, but also how much it cost me. Student loan debt is crippling. I want to thank you for your gifts.
1: Thank you.
0: I want to encourage those who have not given to please give and make certain that you put our students first in your heart. They are our number one priority here at Norfolk State University, and we appreciate your support during our biannual giving campaign.
2: Listen, we're talking about
3: playoffs. Don't talk about
2: practice.
3: You kidding me?
2: Not a game.
3: Playoffs?
2: Not the game that I go out there and die for and play every game like it's my last. Not the
3: playoffs?
2: We're talking about
4: game. 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
6: Indeed they do. Indeed they do. What up? It's time for sports.
7: thank you, Allen Iverson. Today, Victor Wembanyama, I need you to listen close. Today is your day. Come back. I talked too much trash to go out like this.
6: Final countdown.
7: You are 7'5". If you don't, I'm so mad the coach drew a play and had Victor Wembanyama shooting a mid-range for game. You're 7'5". Put your back to the basket and make the shot. Can we go to overtime like we did against the Thunder? Can we hit the shot? Can we dunk? Can we win?
6: I'm assuming you don't want the Knicks to win.
7: No. And you know what? It wasn't personal. Because I do like the Knicks. You know, my dad from there. But you know what? I'm over here betting. If we lose.
6: My man.
7: But it's not money.
6: What is the gambling hotline number? What is the get? Hold on, yo. Keep
8: 1-800-GAMBLE.
6: Yeah, something like that, right?
8: Something like that.
6: Is this okay?
7: I can't even say it. If we lose, I might have to
6: It's we now?
8: We. Yeah, it's definitely not we.
7: If the Spurs lose, I made a bet to be a Knicks fan. And I can't do it.
8: It sounds like I can't do it. Personal issue to me.
7: I can't do it. Now, Victor Wembanyama and the Spurs.
6: Now, please. If you haven't heard, Citrus Hitler is going to the game.
7: Donald Trump is going to the games.
6: And
8: they put a bag. They have like a, what's it called? A bag policy. Now you can't bring a bag. And Jordan Woods can't bring her lucky bag. So.
6: You're also.
9: Good. Hopefully that helps.
6: Also, they cancel all watch parties surrounding the Garden.
7: What? Now you can't
8: crazy.
7: Do that.
8: That's crazy. The whole.
6: Now understand. Let's set the scene here. The scene is the Knicks ain't been in the finals since 99.
7: Forever.
6: Yeah. They're excited.
7: Yeah. It's lit.
6: And now you're preventing them to celebrate.
8: It's going to get even worse. They're going to go even crazy.
6: I am looking forward to the boos. I will be using that boo as a sound clip on the show. I will be recording.
7: You're not going to
6: be. I will be recording that. It will be a miraculous boo. One of those words he uses. Like one of, it's so good.
7: The best boo in the world.
6: The best boo in the world.
7: The best boo. And you know what? They can't do that because whenever the Knicks are playing, major crime incidents in New York have reportedly dropped up to 78% during the actual hours of the podcast. Yes. It's like, look, I'm looking at it right now.
6: There's no sheepskins. There's no eight-ball jackets. There's no gold chains being snatched off
7: nothing,
6: necks.
7: Nothing. Like, you believe what a good sports team does. That's unity. So, like I said,
8: save the world.
6: Save the world.
7: Victor Wembanyama, Stephon Castle, Devin Vassell, Shane Penny, everyone, I need you guys to rally up and win today. Put your back to the basket, Wemby. Make the shot. Let's drop 40 on Madison Square Garden. If not, it's going to be tough for me. All right? It's all up to you.
6: Now, people, opposing teams play well in the Garden, by the way.
7: They do.
6: Yeah.
7: They do.
6: Players.
7: It's the energy.
6: Yeah. So.
7: You know? And Victor is the guy for this. You know, I'm going to stop it right there. That's your sports report. Brought to you by... Brought to you by the NSU Sports Network, letting you know football season tickets go on sale July 1st.
6: There it is. Spur Fan KB, we see you, G. We see you.
7: We see you.
6: Aaron has some health news on the way, don't
8: yes,
6: you?
8: Yes, coming up soon.
6: All right, don't move. Keep it locked. We are Hot 91, the soul of VA. Don't move.

finally got the teams. Like, the news is worse than ever, both here in the U.S. and everywhere around the world. It seems like there's nothing but bad news out there. I've got good news and good news. This just

0: news for you.
1: We sure do. Erin, good morning. What do you got for us?
2: Good morning. We have good news for the black men. You're doing very well. Rashad Morton's rise from corporate salesman to food star Mr. Chime Time was fueled by a huge salary cut and a bold leap of faith during the pandemic. While working at Verizon, the Charlotte native saw his annual commission-heavy income drop from $140,000 to $49,000 following a corporate reshuffling. He got COVID, and then he decided to devote himself full-time to food reviewing. Morton started posting simple clips of his meals, and his content quickly caught on, and he spent about $1,000 a month on Facebook ads to grow his business.
1: Dang.
2: Morton attributed his widespread influence to being relatable and honest, even when his blunt assessments irritate people. He often targets restaurants that locals have complained about, stating, "I think I'm relatable, right? A lot of these restaurants do suck, and when a person like me comes in and says it's trash, now you're ready to fight." These comments do... These restaurants do know they suck, because if you go to the comments, it's people locally that tell them you suck. It shouldn't take me to come to a city to put it on my platform for you to change. Don't please me, please them. Mm. Morton also believes in giving back. He has donated thousands of dollars to service workers, such as when he helped Uber drivers during the holidays in Charlotte, and he gave out about $13,000 to DoorDash drivers during a 15-hour tipping marathon in Dallas. He has partnered with a variety of prominent companies, such as Wingstop, KFC, Bojangles, Taco Bell, Domino's, and even his previous employer, Verizon. Mm. Morton, while thriving in the digital space, understands the
1: validity.
2: Right? I actually know how to say that word. I sound really dumb.
1: Okay.
2: The validity of social media monetization. To ensure financial stability, he has invested his earnings in real estate, focusing on short-term rentals. The former salesman even stated that he is also have a television series on the way. It's giving Keith Lee.
1: Right.
2: I don't know who came first, though, so let me be quiet.
1: Well, we know, right? We know who we know first,
2: right?
1: But that don't mean he was first. Erin, that's dope. That's dope. That's dope. I love how he's giving back too.
2: Yes, that's amazing.
1: Yeah,
3: take that leap of faith, y'all.
1: Take that. Hey, do it. You know why?
2: Social media can work
4: because that's fresh.
1: Up next, we got some tech news, Shakur.
3: Yes, we do. If I can get my tech to work, my internet isn't working.
4: Oh, your tech is not working right?
3: My tech isn't even working. I need some news about how to fix it.
1: Real quick, during sports, because the tech was acting up, I want to say a rest in peace shout out to former Bulls, three-time NBA world champion, Stacey King. Mm-hmm. Who passed away. He was promoted to ancestors. So just wanted to say that. And keep it locked. We got that tech news on the way. It's 6:44. Good morning.
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0: Hot 91, the soul of VA. It's 650. Today's high 78, 79, depending on where you at in the seven cities. Currently about 68 degrees. Is it that warm already? It is. It's crazy. It's Hot 91, the soul of VA. Time for some tech news. Shakur, what you got for us? Scare us, learners.
1: Good morning. Florida became the first U.S. state to sue OpenAI and CEO Sam Altman, filing a sweeping civil lawsuit. The state alleges that the company knowingly released an unsafe, addictive product that concealed serious risks, aided mass shooters, and provided information that led to self-harm and violence. Now, with the mass shootings, the complaint cites that ChatGPT's alleged role in the 2025 Florida state shooting, the gunman purposely used the chatbot to scope out peak hours at the student union and ask for advice on firearms. Also, with minors, the lawsuit claims OpenAI aggressively marketed ChatGPT to the youth while providing inadequate parental controls, feigning human compassion, and addicting children to the platform. In addition to the civil suit, the Florida Attorney General's Office is conducting an ongoing crime investigation into OpenAI over the FSU shooting. OpenAI has strongly pushed back against the claims, releasing a statement that it has industry-leading protections in place for minors, including an age protection tool and features for parental monitoring.
0: Couldn't he just went to Google and got the same thing?
2: Get out of my head. I was like, if I search it up right now, is Google not going to tell me the same thing? Google AI.
1: Yeah, right. I think
2: they're probably Reddit. Reddit will tell me the same thing.
1: They would. Yeah. They're kind of just trying to take AI down. In my opinion, this is kind of, they're kind of grabbing straws here.
2: Yeah, I'm not even an AI supporter for real, but this is.
1: That's crazy.
2: No, this doesn't.
0: Yeah, he was a sick individual. Sick individuals do sick things, and they look
1: regardless.
0: Up. You know what I mean? Like, let's say.
2: No, genuinely. He was going to do that no matter what, I feel
1: yeah.
2: like.
1: Yeah. And Gemini, Claude, like.
0: In my day, you had to go to the library to do these things. What's the difference?
1: Right. You going to sue the library?
2: No, actually, yes. Who wrote this book?
1: Right. Like, that doesn't make any sense. It's not fair. Are we on AI side for once? I think we may be.
0: Look, yeah. It's here. I embrace it. I use it for good and not evil.
1: Exactly.
3: Yeah.
0: Evil. You know what I'm saying? Use it for good and not evil. Unfortunately, people use it for evil, and I don't have the sound effect here, and I'm not prepared. I'm sorry, guys.
1: Exactly. I'm looking
0: for, oh, here it go.
3: Evil. Evil.
0: Aaron and Shakur has your headlines coming up around 7:05. It is 6:53. Happy birthday to Kanye.
2: Kanye.
1: Oh, yeah.
3: We're turning up today. Well, I'm in need. Yes, it's a trifling friend indeed. Oh, she's a gold digger. Way over time.

0: Everybody that came out to the Annex for the Prince tribute on Friday, it was dope. It was just dope just to play Prince for Prince lovers, people that know the music and love the music. Such a good time. All right, it's Motivation Monday. It is time for your headlines. Good morning, y'all.
1: Good morning. Today is Monday, June 8th. I'm Shakur.
2: And I'm Aaron.

0: Prices have surged over $4 per barrel, and U.S. President Donald Trump has urged both nations to stop attacks immediately.
1: In some current USA news, six people were injured after a knife attack at New York City's Penn Station this past Sunday. Injuries range from minor to moderate with no fatalities. The Amtrak police took a person believed to have mental health issues into custody, adding no preliminary signs the attack was related to terrorism.
0: Back in VA, we have good news about gas prices. Average gasoline prices in Virginia have fallen 19.9 cents per gallon in the last week, averaging $3.95 per gallon on Monday.
1: In current 757 news, Navy SEAL man Jeremiah Copeland is scheduled to appear in military court this Monday, today, with plans to enter a plea agreement. This is related to his involvement in the death of fellow sailor Angelina Resendez. More information is to come.
0: Today's high is 78. It's currently 69 giggity, and that's the way it is.
2: Like that. You want to say giggity so bad.
0: Yeah, I know, right?
2: The part.
0: It is like that.
2: That's the way it is. We got some music news up next. Lizzo is clapping back. Oh, Lizzo clapped in the same sentence. That's crazy.
0: That's disgusting.
2: I'm sorry. That might be the promo. I didn't mean to do that.
0: Yeah.
2: It just happened.
0: I don't want the giggity on that part.
2: Lizzo's dope, though. She's straight up.
0: She got better.
2: You like Lizzo?
3: Yeah, I don't hate on her.
2: Yeah,
0: she's good.
2: I'm not hating on her. I was just saying those two words in the same
0: they
2: sentence.
0: They don't mix.
2: Wow.
0: That's not the best.
2: Lizzo. Well, no, Lizzo. Clap.
0: Yeah. Hey, we got Anthony Hamilton.
2: I thought he was.

0: Hot 91, the soul of VA. Fresh Start Morning Show. DJ B, Aaron Shakur. We got some music news for you. Lizzo is in the news.
1: Lizzo. Ooh.
0: Appearing to be leaning into a controversy surrounding her latest music. The singer reposted a social media message from Nicki Minaj that mocked her weight loss, album performance, and ongoing legal issues, adding the caption, "Since I'm blocked." The post also promoted an alternative version of Lizzo's song, B-I-T-C-H, which contains lyrics that appear to address Nicki directly. Elsewhere on the track, Lizzo reflects on the legal battles that have followed her in her recent years and calls for more unity among women in the music industry. I like Lizzo's music. I like her as an artist. I don't think I would be friends with her.
2: Because I would tell her, why?
0: Don't walk out looking like that. Stop acting like that in public. But that's how she is, right? And let me fix this up because Aaron looking at me crazy.
3: Yo, the judgment face.
0: The judgment face in here.
3: You're lucky you're not Aaron beside her.
0: Man, listen. I never mocked her weight. I never will mock her weight. But she says, you know, she promotes a healthy lifestyle, right? She did something about it. But before she was doing that, it was like she was really going out where I wouldn't want my grandkids to see.
4: That's fair.
0: And that's fair. You know what I mean? And there's like some contradiction there.
4: Yeah.
0: Like, be yourself and then do this.
4: Yeah. And cover yourself, possibly.
0: Well, no. Be yourself. I'm trying to fix it. It ain't working.
3: I'm trying to fix
0: it. It ain't working.
3: She's still doing it.
2: I could see where you were
0: see
2: going.
0: Where I'm trying to go out.
2: But the whole cover yourself, nah, because it's skinny people doing the same exact thing, wearing worse, and y'all don't say nothing. So I'm not going to go with that.
3: No, they
2: one.
3: Can cover themselves too.
0: Right.
2: But she was. I definitely do see the contradiction, and I definitely. So.
0: Yeah.
2: You saved a little
0: bit. The contradiction in that part. I just can't get it into words. Like, yo.
2: No, but I know what you mean.
0: I'm myself. I'm being myself, but then doing. Yeah. So what you got?
3: So, this, you know, I don't know if this one's going to be worse or better, but Boosie, already bad.
0: Oh,
3: Boosie
0: man.
3: Doubles down on not allowing transgender women inside his pool party. Says it's his establishment and he's protecting a lot of people. Now, obviously, you know, each side has a point. He's saying he doesn't allow them. It's his pool party, so cool. And then also, transgender people might not want to go. So that's all cool. But the only part that's weird is he said, no transgender people allowed at the topless pool party. We will be checking.
2: So you going to make... Okay. Yeah, I mean, let,
3: like,
2: okay.
3: What do you mean?
2: Because how you going to check? Cause,
3: what do you mean we will be checking?
2: Okay.
0: Is that a bulge?
3: That caught me off guard.
2: Then, y'all even...
3: Then now, hold on. He says, we will be checking Adam's apples and strong facial features and large hands.
2: Then you're check. Okay.
3: Boosie.
2: Let me be quiet.
3: Yo, Boosie is wild, yo. Like, when first I just seen it and it said we will be checking. I was like, yo, huh? Like, yo, Boos.
0: Ma'am, are you a little excited?
3: Right.
0: That's crazy.
2: He got
3: yo. That's crazy. Yo, that was ridiculous.
0: Yo, man, this world we are in now.
4: It's ridiculous, yo.
0: It is crazy.
3: Like, Boos, like, throw your own pool party, cool, but don't let we will be checking,
2: it's the checking
3: be
2: like,
3: the narrative.
0: Well, what security company is hired to do the checking?
4: That's a good question.
0: And you don't know that, you know, you get there, you have a meeting, you already on site. Yeah, so, all right, this is how it's going to go. You know what? No, I don't even want to think about it.
2: I don't think the more you think about it, the worse it gets. It just gets worse and worse because you don't even, but people, the way like we have progressed in times, you would not know. I guarantee there's people out there who you don't even know.
0: Oh, I'm sure. Crazy, I'm sure. Man.
2: But I also would not want to go to said pool party as a...
3: Yeah, who said they don't want to go?
2: Just in general.
3: Yeah, they might not want to go.
2: I would not want to go.
0: Yeah, who wants to be at Boosie's pool party? Well, I guess it's going to be wild. There's people that want to go.
4: Yeah, it's going to be a wild party.
0: Aaron, do you have a music story to save us?
2: No, my music
3: story is open to right now.
2: It's not about to save us. It's nothing better. Ariana Grande is currently on her tour. She just went back on tour, and people are not the biggest fans, but...
0: What did she do? She did something?
2: Well, you know, after she did Wicked, there was... You know, you were talking about Ozempic. Yeah. You know, there's an Ozempic thing going around Hollywood right now.
0: Right.
2: Where everybody looks really frail. And, their clavicles are showing. Like, there's no tomorrow.
0: Yeah.
2: Yes. But yeah.
0: But she was always small though, right?
2: But she's like smaller now, I guess. I didn't even. Sorry, I'm not saying I didn't notice, but like you can notice. But it's like, why are you staring at somebody that hard? But she's still performing. She still did her whole show. She had. I don't think she had brought out any guests, but she. La Roach was there. La Roach is doing her styling for the show. And people are they don't like it. They're scared. They're concerned. But I feel like
0: you need to order off the Ariana Grande side of the menu.
2: Everybody is concerned though. Yeah, so.
0: Thank you. I tried.
3: You see, I thought you were getting the white people back on our side for a second. Then you said the tour was bad.
2: So, I didn't say it was bad. I'm actually an Ariana Grande supporter. It's her white people who are calling her sick. Not us.
3: So we're kind of getting back.
2: We don't really care.
3: Me and B got canceled. So Aaron, you're kind of.
0: God.
2: That will be the new face.
0: We're just reporting what's going on.
3: Yes,
0: we have some entertainment news coming up around 7:40. At 7, matter of fact, right after Joe Budden, you know what I mean? I got some notable Black History facts that happened on this day, June 8th. That was
3: 91,
0: the Soul of VA.

0: is in here. Your uncle's tuned in?
1: Yes, he is. Shout out Bill Burrell.
0: What up? What up?
1: NSU's finest. He is the reason I support you guys.
0: Ah, see? See? It's all coming together, yeah.
1: You know?
0: Behold.
1: I think there's an issue with my mic right now.
0: Oh, that's you saying that on the mic is
1: right,
0: wild.
1: Right.
0: Here's some notable Black history facts that happened on this day in 1953. In a massive triumph for civil rights, the U.S. Supreme Court ruled that segregation in Washington, D.C. restaurants were unlawful. The fight was spearheaded by 89-year-old activist Mary Church Terrell, who led legal challenges to enforce forgotten 1870s anti-discrimination laws. And on this day of June 8th, 1968, James Earl Ray, I mentioned earlier, the man convicted of assassinating civil rights leader Dr. Martin Luther King Jr., was captured by police at London's Heathrow Airport. Oh, I didn't know it was at the airport. Yeah, I did know it was at the airport. Now I think about it. I saw the footage. In 1972, trailblazing New York Representative Shirley Chisholm, the first Black woman elected to Congress, paid a visit to segregationist Alabama Governor George Wallace while he recovered from an assassination attempt. The unexpected visit happened as the two were both actively seeking the Democratic Party. Just some slight notable Black history facts that happened on this day, June 8th. You can always find more, you can always share them. Keep our history around as we celebrate 24/7/365.
1: Of course.
0: All day. All right, so keep it locked. We got a tape from Maintenance Scales coming up at 7:30. It is Hot 91, the Soul of VA. Good morning.

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1: The Hot 91, the soul of VA. I'm Maynard Scales, and this is my take. Success is great, but don't lose yourself in it. No matter what others may say about you, what they may do to you, or how they may act around you, be true to yourself. Swallow the truth despite how bitter it may taste. Face the truth despite how ugly it may look. Embrace your truth regardless of how awkward it may be shaped. Because in the end, you will not sit with those who admired your short-lived successes. You will not be surrounded by those who laughed at your jokes or be supported by those who claim to always be there for you. But you will be confronted with your own truth. I'm Maynard Scales. It's Hot 91, the soul of VA.

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0: We're consistently adding more fuel to the fire. So be on the lookout, because Hot 91 is going to be moving all around the 757. It's the Hot 91 Days of Summer.
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0: the soul of VA.

0: Yeah, there was a reason why it wasn't on. Yeah.
1: We had dead air for a second. We tested music.
2: And it will not be tested again.
3: No, it won't.
4: How do y'all feel about that? Give us a call. Let us know. This is Angel Davenport and Bionic, and this is called Down Bad. And right now, the consensus in the room is...
0: It's down bad.
2: Stand up.
3: It's down bad.
4: It's down bad.
5: She said stand up.
4: Stand up good.
0: Hey, yo. I don't know, man.
3: I mean, you know what's bad when we talk right over the song. Mena said, let's talk. I'm thinking, okay.
4: Let's just have a conversation.
3: He was like, but no,
4: I really want to know from listeners, like, you know, this is your station. Mm-hmm. If it were up to me, it'd be Miles Davis, John Coltrane, Jay-Z, and Stevie Wonder all day long. Right?
0: I will fix that. I got all... Earth, Wind, and Fire.
4: Oh, yeah.
0: Up next. Questlove produced and directed a documentary on Earth, Wind, and Fire. It was on HBO last night. It was on HBO last night. It's streaming. 9 o'clock. I was on it at 9:01. And okay. It's powerful. Word. It's powerful. And it was more of Maurice White than anything. You know what I mean?
4: I mean, he is the center. He is the centerpiece.
0: Yeah. It goes into the first group. It goes into the... You know how the brothers ended up.
4: Mm-hmm.
0: It goes from his childhood. It goes from his personal life, which I didn't know he had Brian McKnight status.
4: Mm.
0: But he was married to his work.
4: Mm-hmm.
0: You know what I'm saying? One former friend called him, he used the word dastardly. Mm. I was like, well, damn.
4: Wow.
0: Dastardly is crazy.
2: That doesn't sound nice.
0: It is not.
3: It doesn't sound nice.
0: It's not. But... In the same sentence on how great of a mind he was.
4: I mean, he definitely was. Like, the music was his life.
0: Yeah.
4: There's no two ways around that. He definitely lived the music.
0: So catch it if you can. But audibly, we're going to... Some of the... I mean, you got to remember, it's Denise Williams. There's other people. You know what I mean? The Emotions as well. Mm-hmm. And, of course, how... Earth, Wind, and Fire as a band fused jazz. They fused spiritual, gospel, boogie, all into one. What other band has done that and transcended over the amount of decades that they lasted at their peak?
4: Earth, Wind, and Fire is just, it's phenomenal music. I remember those covers on the vinyl, vinyls.
0: I knew. The plural of the word vinyl is vinyl, ladies and gentlemen.
3: That's how you slap the table.
0: Yeah, that's a thing. That's a thing. Amanda knew that. But have you experienced one of their shows?
4: I did. In fact, I saw them at the amphitheater.
0: We talked about that. Yeah. I saw them at the Spectrum as a youth, and I still remember it. Like I was four. And I still,
4: the show was amazing.
0: I was four and I remember it. Wow. And they were showing footage on it. What you call it? I was like, I remember that.
4: Earth, Wind, and Fire. Like, I promise you, a hip hop show was nice. A rapper going across, you know, your favorite rapper going back and forth on stage with a microphone is nice.
0: Yeezy standing on Earth is cool.
4: They used to set the stage on fire. There were people coming from the sky. It was a spectacle.
0: Verzeen playing the bass.
3: That's an event.
4: It was
0: hanging upside down or sideways. Like it was. They kept, but it showed how they got to that point. They even showed that they around the doo-wop time. They was at the Uptown. They was at the Uptown. And how they had to follow all these doo-wop groups, but yet they were so spiritual.
4: Mm.
0: And what they did, I'm not going to tell it, but what they did together. And the Uptown is Philly's Apollo. And that was a tough crowd. Tough crowd. You know what I mean? That's your entertainment news, because you need to watch that.
2: Okay, song.
4: I just want to say, man, we're going to leave both Lizzo and Boosie alone around here. Y'all not going to...
0: That's fresh! You're not going to what? What did we do?
4: You're not going to regulate Lizzo and how she chooses to show up in public, or Boosie and how he chooses to enforce his policies. And that's fresh.
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0: sisters with voices right here on Hot 91, the soul of VA. Today's high, we talking 79-ish.
1: 78, 79.
0: Yeah, not like yesterday. It was a scorcher yesterday.
1: It was.
0: Currently 70 degrees and sunny. I'm DJ B, that's Maynard Skills. How was your week, good sir?
1: It was excellent, my dude. Excellent. Except the air conditioner started leaking yesterday.
0: That's not a...
1: It's not good.
0: It's not good.
1: Yeah.
0: I think it's going to be a hot summer.
1: Yeah. Hotter than July?
0: Well played.
1: Just curious.
0: Yes.
1: Okay.
0: I you know what I mean? I don't have an almanac.
1: Long winter, hot summer.
0: It's. I think it's going to be a scorcher. Get that. Freon, right.
1: Well, it's all good. Nah, the pan was doing a little leaking or whatever, and I had to go upstairs. It was full. I had the pump got clogged. But thank goodness for Amazon. I got a new pump by way of Amazon. Showed up this morning at 6 a.m.
0: Okay.
1: Thank goodness.
0: Well, that might be a superpower. That's today's question. You wake up tomorrow with one completely useless superpower that impresses no one but quietly makes your life better. What is it?
1: For me, it's I already have it.
0: Oh.
1: Parallel parking. I'm a parallel parking Superman.
0: One hand.
1: Oh. No look.
0: Yeah.
1: No look.
0: I laugh at those that don't know how to parallel park. I do, honestly.
1: I'm from the city.
0: We had to. There was no pull up.
1: Yeah, no.
0: It was you parallel park, boy. Here's some examples. The ability to get a great night's sleep. Every night. Well, yeah, I wish I could have that superpower.
1: I wish I had that.
0: The ability to stop doom scrolling and log off. You definitely don't have that.
1: I don't
0: either.
1: Have that one.
0: You feel attacked?
1: Oh, man.
0: Let's see. The power to instantly and perfectly untangle any knot, cord, or wire by just looking at it.
1: That would be an amazing one.
0: The power to eat whatever I want without gaining weight. This is wild. I don't know what. Select the correct size Tupperware for the amount of leftovers, and then find the lid for it.
1: Selecting the right size is easy. Finding the lid.
0: That's crazy.
1: Finding the lid is a challenge. I'm glad that somebody else.

0: said that. That way, I know it's not just my house. But I can tell you another thing, too, though. Another power, superpower I have, and I cherish it, and no one else appreciates it, but I'm an expert at loading the dishwasher.
1: Are you?
0: Oh, I'm an expert. Oh, my loading the dishwasher game is... If there was an Olympic sport at loading the dishwasher, I'd be a multi-time gold winner.
1: Now, I'm a little OCD with it. Like, I would arrange things.
0: Mm-hmm.
1: Okay, yeah. Like, no, that's not right.
0: Oh, yeah, no. Listen, I go to people's houses for, like barbecues and family reunions, and I'll go back in and be like, hey, yo, you got this all wrong. This is not how this works. Any of this works.
1: Are your utensils up or down?
0: Forks up, mm-hmm. Knives down, okay. Spoons up. Now, my dishwasher rack on the top level also has the little holes that I can put the forks.
1: Oh, you got the up there.
0: I can put forks
1: can't hide money,
0: and
1: man.
0: Spoons up on that.
1: Can't rack. Hide money.
0: Yeah, so. But you know how long it took me to figure out that I could do that?
1: He was like, what's this here?
0: 2 years later, I was like, oh, I could literally just have forks and knives, forks and spoons up on the top. Okay, well then, cool.
1: Man, I'm going to head to the chat and see what people's superpowers are. I see packing the car for a road trip, aka trunk Tetris. My wife is ill with that. Yeah. My wife will completely unpack what I did to make it right. I'm like, oh, my bad. I should have just did it. But then you get mad if I don't do it.
0: That's a good one because I'm not great with that.
1: Nice. 757-823-9672. Let us know, man. Let us know what is your superpower that no one really cares about or one that you wish you had. All right? We're going to salute Earth, Wind & Fire, the music of Maurice White on deck. Hot 91, the soul of EA.

0: Good morning, Miss Yolanda. What's goody? How you?
1: I am great. I want to call about that superpower. First, I want to piggyback on Maynard. Yes, I got out the car and helped somebody parallel park one day.
0: Damn, you got out and helped somebody parallel park. That's wild.
1: Yes, it was just like on that point, like, look, let me just help you. And it was a guy, and I know he felt a little embarrassed, but he was having a time trying to get that car there. My superpower is packing the truck. Like, when people are moving, I don't care. I can just get everything in there, and the way it's supposed to be, whether it's on a pickup, or they be like, how in the world you get that? And then you always got to have all your scraps to scrap it down.
0: Mm-hmm. You ill with it, then. You got to get everybody straight.
1: Yes. And the thing is, y'all have a wonderful day.
0: Yes.
1: Stay hydrated. Yes. And I love you all.
0: Be safe. Have a good day and enjoy the rest of the work week. We appreciate you helping us start the Monday off. You know what I mean?
1: Yes. Thank you. Y'all have a wonderful day.
0: All right. You be safe. Yeah, that's what we do, man. Your superpowers. Let us know. All right. Hot 91, the soul of VA. Let's get to the before work party. It's a party on your radio.
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0: Monday, June 8th. I'm Shakur.
1: And I'm Erin.
0: Here with your headlines. In the news today, explosive strikes have been exchanged between Israel and Iran, including hits on petrochemical facilities. Oil prices have surged over $4 per barrel, and U.S. President Donald Trump has urged both nations to halt attacks immediately.
1: In current U.S. news, six people were injured after a knife attack at New York City's Penn Station this past Sunday. Injuries range from minor to moderate, with no fatalities. The Amtrak police took a person believed to have mental health issues into custody, adding no preliminary signs the attack was related to terrorism.
0: Back in Virginia, we have good news about gas prices. Average gasoline prices in VA have fallen 19.9 cents per gallon in the last week, averaging $3.95 on Monday.
1: In local 757 news, Navy Seaman Jeremiah Copeland is scheduled to appear in military court this Monday with plans to enter a plea agreement. This is related to his involvement in the death of fellow sailor Angelina Resendez. More information is to come.
0: Today's high is 78. It's currently 71, and it's like that.
2: And that's the way it is. As we continue on, Hot 91, the soul of VA. Let's get it in. One, two, one, two, one, two.

Shouts to my homie DJ Greg again. All school, we see you. This is me. Shouts to Swift. What up, Swift? Peace to everybody in the chat. Hobbs, who we see you. Ladies, Fresh Pablo is here. Hip Source Charlotte. GLC, big up. Thank you, Mo White. It's the elements, y'all.

saluting the elements. Thank you, Mo White. Listen. That's the way of the world, but we're gonna move through it.

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Madison Square Garden. We're going to see if Victor Wembanyama and the Spurs can possibly come back to make this a 2-1 series, or if the Knicks will go 3-0 and possibly get the sweep. Moving on to NHL news. It is Stanley Cup season. The Golden Knights have

13-5. The Diamondbacks destroyed the Nationals 5-1, and the Brewers beat the Rockies 12-4. 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

0: Elements tribute. I got Denise Williams, The Emotions, and more. More Earth, Wind, and Fire on deck on this Motivation Monday. I know it's Kanye's birthday. I'm playing Earth, Wind, and Fire.
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0: Good morning. Today is Monday, June 8th. I'm Shakur.
1: And I'm Erin.
0: Here with your headlines. In the news today, explosive strikes have been exchanged between Israel and Iran, including hits on petrochemical facilities. Oil prices have surged over $4 per barrel, and U.S. President Donald Trump has urged both nations to halt attacks immediately.
1: In current U.S. news, six people were injured after a knife attack at New York City's Penn Station this past Sunday. Injuries range from minor to moderate, with no fatalities. The Amtrak police took a person believed to have mental health issues into custody, adding no preliminary signs the attack was related to terrorism.
0: Back in Virginia, we have good news about gas prices. Average gasoline prices in VA have fallen 19.9 cents per gallon in the last week, averaging $3.95 on Monday.
1: In local 757 news, Navy Seaman Jeremiah Copeland is scheduled to appear in military court this Monday with plans to enter a plea agreement. This is related to his involvement in the death of fellow sailor Angelina Resendez. More information is to come.
0: Today's high is 78. It's currently 71, and it's like that.
2: And that's the way it is. Before work party in effect with this Motivation Monday, a tribute to the elements and Mo White. We got a lot of music to get to, so I'm going to shut up, but I will remind you to hydrate in 3 minutes at 9:11. Cool Keeler, we see you. G-Man, we see you, Southern.

dancing shoes on at the Prince tribute. DJ Heart Attack and Carol Tuka. See ya. It's the Elements. Before work party on this Motivation Monday, Hot 91, the Soul of VA. Today's high 79, currently about 72 degrees. It's going to be sunny all day. We'll get some rain later this week, though. Let's continue on with the Elements.

0: elements, earth, wind, and fire. We just gonna let Verdeen play the bass for us while we log off. You heard? Hi, 91 The Soul of VA. Happy Motivation Monday.
1: Yes, sir.
0: How y'all feeling, y'all? Right?
2: Motivated.
0: That's right.
3: Feeling like money.
0: Good job today, y'all. Hey, the CMA Awards. Well, no. CMA Music Fest kicks off in Nashville today. If you care, just want to let you know. But today, on this June 8th, is Best Friends Day.
1: Hey, best shout out my best friend.
0: Best friend. BFFs, all that. You know what I mean? World Brain Tumor Day. Today marks the 8th anniversary of the death of Anthony Bourdain. And on this day in 1968, James Earl Ray, the man that was accused of assassinating Dr. Martin Luther King Jr., was captured at Heathrow in London. So, 3 months later. No, 1 month, 2 months. April, May, June, yeah.
4: You know what's crazy? You know how close we are to that time period? Like, it's wild because my granddad used to work for a power company, right? One day he got a call from John Wilkes Booth IV.
1: Literally.
4: He was like,
0: I feel implicated of you telling me this story.
2: Yeah, actually.
4: It's crazy.
2: And please make a note. It was the call to Shakur.
4: He was like, wait, are we talking the John Wilkes Booth? He said, yes, John Wilkes Booth IV. Like, the ancestor of John Wilkes Booth who shot Abraham Lincoln called him. Like, we are not
2: why
4: that far
2: from that game?
4: They're proud of it. Like,
0: your grandpops ain't had cola ID.
4: No, he told him. The power company. So he's calling the power company. He said, can I get your name? John Wilkes Booth IV.
0: John Wilkes Booth IV, the first prank caller in history.
4: That would be crazy.
0: But happy birthday to everybody celebrating their born day today. Kanye West turned 49 today. I'm going to do. I miss the old Kanye West mix.
2: Okay.
0: Today. I miss the old Kanye mix.
1: Right. Because we can't play the new Kanye.
2: We all miss it.
0: So maybe
2: old
0: I should
2: Kanye.
0: Name it called I Mix the Old Kanye. I Mix. Something like that.
2: But you could throw in a few songs off of Donda. Donda was not
0: Which Donda song you like?
2: The first one. That was not a bad album.
4: I like the Sunday Service one.
2: Okay, Sunday Service is the best thing he ever did. But
4: it was amazing.
2: Wow.
4: It was great.
2: I will stand
0: on that. I'll include
2: Sunday Service saved
0: joints.
2: His life.
0: And I'll make sure I get y'all that link. You know what I mean? Y'all
1: can appreciate it.
2: Yes.
0: Y'all can rock. I got a bunch of links to send.
4: I was about to say, I need those links, yo. You don't be sending them.
0: I got you.
4: We having a rewind to kick.
0: I got you. For 15 days or right. 15 streams or whatever. You know what I mean? Black Bar said, make Kanye 2005 again.
1: Make Kanye great again.
0: But spell Kanye C-O-N. Dash Y-E.
1: That's crazy.
0: That's wild. The chat be wild.
1: Kanye.
2: That's some shade.
4: He's just going by Ye now. It's not even Kanye.
2: I don't know who Ye is.
1: That's the new guy.
0: So let's talk about this real quick. And it happened even with Earth, Wind & Fire. You know what I mean? Artists grow. Right? And we grow. But we kind of grow with a certain time period of that artist, right? So we don't agree with the person or the artist that they have grown into.
1: Correct.
0: I understand that. But sometimes some cats just be whack. And then sometimes, and we got too much access. You know what I mean? Just imagine if Earth, Wind & Fire had Instagram.
2: Genuinely.
0: You know what I mean? Somebody would have said something crazy.
4: Yes, it's opportunities to get canceled every day.
2: You can cancel yourself.
0: That's wild.
4: Yeah, most people do.
0: You know what I mean? I think we have too much access. I think for the superstars, I think we should just have access to their art. I don't really want to know how...
1: You don't.
0: How?
2: Yeah. You really don't want to know.
4: You
0: know what I mean? Like,
4: these people are crazy behind the scenes.
0: Brian McKnight has great songs and sing. I did not want to know how great of a father he is. You know what I'm saying? Like, it's certain things about that should be a question of the day. What you didn't want to know about somebody?
1: Yes.
0: Obviously, the R. Kelly situation.
4: I was thinking about it. Wasn't gonna say it. But yep.
2: No, I think I wanted to know that. I'm not gonna lie. I would want to know that.
1: Yeah, it's terrible. It's terrible.
0: I personally can separate the artist and the art, but I'm on, you know what I mean? I'm on radio and things, so it's, you have to comply to the rules, if
4: exactly.
0: you will.
4: The masses.
0: If your station that you work for, wherever y'all go, whatever's next, whether it's sports, you know what I mean, news, radio, you can not agree with something, but you have to go by the rules.
2: Right.
0: You got to follow the rules. That's with everything in life. You got to follow rules. There are rules. Rules are set for order.
1: It's a fact.
0: You know what I mean? When people break the rules, there's no order. That's why there's laws. Fortunately, we got people that break the laws. We got people that make the laws that break the laws. We got people that's in
1: that orange
0: in position. Yep. The laws are there and changing laws or do what they want to do. That's just like my youngest son was just upset yesterday about just how can I make it in this world. I had to talk to him like, yo, can't worry about all this stuff. You can't control it. You can't control everything.
4: Damn. Right.
0: And if it's something you can't control, do something about it. Get out there. You know what I mean? And use your voice.
1: In a real way.
0: All right, I am stepping down off the soapbox that says TED Talk. Over this show is.
4: Rise words from DJ B in the morning.
2: Motivation.
0: Be safe, be easy, be smart in these streets. Keep your head on a swivel, protect your neck, be good to yourself, be good to others. Because if you do that, the world will be a better place. It won't be the best place.
1: It'll be better, though.
0: It'll be better.
1: Absolutely.
0: Good job today, guys. Aaron, we will see you on... we'll see you tomorrow?
1: Hey.
2: I guess.
0: Today's high, 79. Currently about 72 degrees and sunny. Enjoy your day. A lot of Mercedes is up next.
1: Hey, AM and the AM.
0: You know what I mean? Thank you so much for hanging out with us, especially through this music tribute to the Element.
1: And that's fresh.
0: I will post this up for free to download. Give me a second. Nah, give me half a day.
1: Half a day?
0: Half a day.
1: I'm gonna remind you tomorrow, guys.
0: I got a meeting. We got a meeting in 10 minutes. I got a meeting in 20 minutes. Behold, the green and gold.
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4: With Christian J. Baker in international news, earlier today, Iran state media released video reportedly showing missiles being launched towards Israel. CNN is now getting new reactions from Iran about that attack. Frederick is in Tehran. CNN operates in Iran only with the permission of the government, but maintains full editorial control of its reporters. In national news, new concerns are emerging from inside the Environmental Protection Agency. That's according to a CNN exclusive report where multiple current and former EPA employees are speaking out. They say scientists are facing pressure to downplay health and environmental risks linked to chemicals used in everyday products like cosmetics, deodorant, and household cleaners. Sources say supervisors have pushed staff to use alternative exposure scenarios that could make chemicals appear safer and reduce the likelihood of regulation. Employees also claim agency leaders have limited consideration of how certain racial groups may be more vulnerable to certain chemical exposure. In other news, the Boulder Jewish Festival is a time for celebration in Colorado, but this year's 30th anniversary was a time for mourning. That's because a year ago this month, a firebombing killed one person and injured others at a protest for Israeli hostages in the city. The 46-year-old man who pled guilty to throwing a Molotov cocktail at an event faces life in prison without parole. I'm Christian J. Baker, and this is your 91 Second News on Hot 91, the soul of VA.
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the soul of VA. I'm Alana Mercedes. Good morning to you, Hampton Roads. It is a beautiful Monday here in the 757. And you know I'm here to supply you with all the good vibes, all your favorite tunes during the midday. Let's kick it off with Swae Lee and Janae Aiko on Hot 91, the soul of VA.

91, the soul of VA. I'm Alana Mercedes, and you know it's really easy to get caught up in what looks right on paper. Oh, dating him or her will make me look good. Accepting this new job will make me a couple thousand more a year. But the decisions of your life only ask one thing of you: to choose the path that allows you to be more of yourself, the most authentic. So what environment would allow you to take up more space or embody more of your authenticity? Do you listen to your intuition? 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

Hot 91, the soul of VA. I'm Alana Mercedes, and if you were tuned in over the weekend, then you heard your favorite cousins in the building for the first Cousins Radio of this year. Look, it's leading up to the Cousins Festival going down on September the 5th, right here in Norfolk on the Norfolk Scope Grounds. So yes, family was in the building.

91, the soul of VA. I'm Alana Mercedes, and trust, I know what it's like to take the path that is not as authentic. To do things because you think, oh, other people think this is what's best for me, so it must be right, you know? But no, your life is your life for a reason. So when choosing the paths that you take, you want to make sure it's supporting you authentically. And in case you're not sure, I'm going to give you 5 ways that you'll know something is right for you. So 1, it will celebrate your authenticity. So you'll feel more like yourself when you're engaging in this activity or in this career path, in this job, whatever the case may be, it will celebrate you authentically. 2, it calls for you to bring forward the best of yourself. So if you feel yourself slacking in your everyday life, if you feel like you're just getting by, well then maybe what you're doing isn't feeling as purposeful to you. But this next version, this next thing, it's gonna call for you to bring forward the best version of you. That's what it'll require, so you'll know. 3, it'll hold space for you to grow rather than to retract. So you won't have to shrink or feel small in this position. It's going to allow you to be larger than life, to take up space, to be more of yourself. 4, although you might not feel ready, which many of us don't, it'll call you forward to do it. So yeah, more than likely, it's going to scare you, which brings me to 5. It'll more than likely frighten you to say yes to this opportunity, to this new thing. But that's because it's calling you to be a bigger, better 2.0 version of yourself. So yeah, most of these have in common that it's gonna require you to be courageous. It might feel a little scary,

will be, you know, present when something is right for you, when it's time to take that path. So I really hope this was able to help somebody out today. And if you missed these gems, they'll be on my Instagram at @itsAlanaMercedes, because I want us to be the best, most brightest, authentic version of ourselves all of 2026 and beyond. Again, that's on Instagram at @itsAlanaMercedes. Stay tuned. I have your entertainment news coming up on Hot 91, the soul of VA.

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4: With Christian J. Baker and International News, earlier today, Iran state media released video reportedly showing missiles being launched towards Israel. CNN is now getting new reactions from Iran about that attack. Frederick is in Tehran. CNN operates in Iran only with the permission of the government, but maintains full editorial control of its reporters. In national news, new concerns are emerging from inside the Environmental Protection Agency. That's according to a CNN exclusive report where multiple current and former EPA employees are speaking out. They say scientists are facing pressure to downplay health and environmental risks linked to chemicals used in everyday products like cosmetics, deodorant, and household cleaners. Sources say supervisors have push staff to use alternative exposure scenarios that could make chemicals appear safer and reduce the likelihood of regulation. Employees also claim agency leaders have limited consideration of how certain racial groups may be more vulnerable to certain chemical exposure. In other news, the Boulder Jewish Festival is a time for celebration in Colorado, but this year's 30th anniversary was a time for mourning. That's because a year ago this month, a firebombing killed one person and injured others at a protest for Israeli hostages in the city. The 46-year-old man who pled guilty to

Hot 91, the soul of VA. I'm Alana Mercedes, and Juneteenth is going to be a packed weekend here in the 757. There is a lot going on, and you can start it off at downtown Norfolk at the waterfront. So Friday night at Town Point Park, June the 19th, you can catch Roberta Lee, Sister Sledge, and the legendary Patti LaBelle live on the main stage. Plus, we have some incredible local people who will be performing as well, including Shan, Wilkes and Friends, Fortresses, Lit Keys, and the Fuzz Band. So we got quite the lineup, as well as fireworks on Friday night all along the waterfront. Now, Juneteenth Norfolk is free and open to the public. So for more details, festevents.org. 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Stay tuned. I have entertainment news coming up on Hot 91, the soul of VA.

Hot 91, the soul of VA. I'm Alana Mercedes, and today is June the 8th, which is such a beautiful holiday. It is National Best Friends Day. So today is the day to honor your closest and most dearest friend. The relationship between two best friends, you know, it's really fierce. It can withstand distance, storms, silence sometimes, because, you know, we're adults, but nonetheless.

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1: This is Maynard Scales, the general manager here at Hot 91, the soul of VA. I once was a student here at Norfolk State University, and I can tell you today, I spend so much time thinking about how much I learned here, but also how much it cost me. 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

0: never chase bread, chase the vision. Make your word when you said be the business. 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Big Master P vibe, no limit. Ballin' hard on another hemisphere. Somebody tell them people Mr. Hem is here.
1: Whoa, whoa, whoa, whoa, whoa, whoa.
0: Mr. Hem.

0: the hemisphere. Somebody tell them people Mr. Him is here.
1: Whoa, whoa, whoa, whoa, whoa, whoa.
0: Mr. Him is here.
1: Whoa, whoa, whoa, whoa, whoa, whoa.
0: Mr. Him.
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Hot 91, the soul of VA. I'm Alana Mercedes, and ladies and gents, it's time for your entertainment news of the hour. So let's go ahead and get into it. So first off, The Stallion is speaking out at an alleged fraudulent lawsuit against her by stylists 6K and Eric Archibald. So the $1.2 million lawsuit against Megan Thee Stallion is allegedly for unpaid wardrobe services, according to a complaint filed in the Superior Court of Los Angeles County. And in a statement, Megan Thee Stallion has refuted the claims, saying that her team has conducted a comprehensive audit of the expenses and uncovered fraudulent invoices, unsupported charges, and styling shipments tied to addresses that cannot be verified. And Thee Stallion says that she won't, quote, be coerced into paying charges that cannot be substantiated, period. There's a new Jean-Michel Basquiat documentary coming to Netflix ahead of its world premiere at the Tribeca Film Festival. So the documentary was made with his family's participation and has now been acquired by Netflix. So the documentary is said to, quote, demystify the story of Basquiat and discovers the man behind it all. Now, Basquiat, of course, was a self-taught artist raised in Brooklyn whose work earned international acclaim years before his early death at the young age of 27. And in a statement, his family says that they are deeply proud to see Jean-Michel's full humanity brought to light with such care, intention, and respect. And it will be streaming later this year, again on Netflix. Lastly, Prince's estate is dropping a new posthumous album on August the 28th, titled Timeless. Now, everyone knows Prince had a legendary vault with thousands and upon thousands of unreleased recordings. And we're finally

career, spanning from 1977 through the year of his death in 2016. And again, that album will drop on August the 28th of 2026. That is your entertainment news for the hour, ladies and gents. Make sure you stay tuned. I'm playing more of your favorites right here on Hot 91, The Soul of the A.

Hot 91. 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
6: With Christian J. Baker in international news, earlier today, Iran state media released video reportedly showing missiles being launched towards Israel. CNN is now getting new reactions from Iran about that attack. Frederick is in Tehran. CNN operates in Iran only with the permission of the government, but maintains full editorial control of its reporters. In national news, new concerns are emerging from inside the Environmental Protection Agency. That's according to a CNN exclusive report where multiple current and former EPA employees are speaking out. They say scientists are facing pressure to downplay health and environmental risks linked to chemicals used in everyday products like cosmetics, deodorant, and household cleaners. Sources say supervisors have pushed staff to use alternative exposure scenarios that could make chemicals appear safer and reduce the likelihood of regulation. Employees also claim agency leaders have limited consideration of how certain racial groups may be more vulnerable to certain chemical exposure. In other news, the Boulder Jewish Festival is a time for celebration in Colorado, but this year's 30th anniversary was a time for mourning. That's because a year ago this month, a firebombing killed one person and injured others at a protest for Israeli hostages in the city. The 46-year-old man who pled guilty to

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I'm Alana Mercedes, and you still have time to sign up your middle or high school student for the Ice for Life Youth Financial Literacy Conference going down right here at Norfolk State University on July 11th. 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
0: 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So be on the lookout, because Hot 91 is going to be moving all around the 757. 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

the soul of VA. I'm Alana Mercedes, and I know you love kicking it with me for the midday, but make sure you're starting your mornings off right with DJ V and the Fresh Start Morning Show. 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Stay tuned. 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

the soul of VA. I'm Alana Mercedes, and it's time for your mental health moment with Mercedes. So I need you to listen up and hear me well. A lot of the times, or most of the time, you will miss 100% of the shots that you don't take. So often we hold ourselves back because of fear, because of the big what ifs, because we don't know where things are gonna take us or where we're gonna land. But you will never know until you try. So do yourself a favor and get past the fear, act on it, and find your confidence on the other side of doing that thing, all right? I really hope that was able to help somebody out today. Make sure you stay tuned. I have your Hot 101 coming up at the top of the hour on Hot 91, the soul of VA.

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15: 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There are injuries. A hospital bed, the long road to recovery, the moments you'll miss. Suddenly, a ticket doesn't seem so bad. That ticket, that was nothing. 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

This is a love that withstands time, space, and matter forever. 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Here we are decades later. The sentiment is still the same. 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
4: With Christian J. Baker and International News, earlier today, Iran state media released video reportedly showing missiles being launched towards Israel. CNN is now getting new reactions from Iran about that attack. Frederick is in Tehran. CNN operates in Iran only with the permission of the government, but maintains full editorial control of its reporters. In national news, new concerns are emerging from inside the Environmental Protection Agency. That's according to a CNN exclusive report where multiple current and former EPA employees are speaking out. They say scientists are facing pressure to downplay health and environmental risks linked to chemicals used in everyday products like cosmetics, deodorant, and household cleaners. Sources say supervisors have put staff to use alternative exposure scenarios that could make chemicals appear safer and reduce the likelihood of regulation. Employees also claim agency leaders have limited consideration of how certain racial groups may be more vulnerable to certain chemical exposure. In other news, the Boulder Jewish Festival is a time for celebration in Colorado, but this year's 30th anniversary was a time for mourning. That's because a year ago this month, a firebombing killed one person and injured others at a protest for Israeli hostages in the city. The 46-year-old man who pled guilty to throwing a Molotov cocktails at an event faces life in prison without parole. I'm Chris Davis, and this is your 91 Hot 91.
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0: the soul of VA. I'm Alana Mercedes, and if you missed the Hot One at One, it was LL Cool J with Loungin', or Who Do You Love? 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
1: Today, Victor Wembanyama, I need you to listen close. Today is your day. Come back. I talked too much trash to go out like this.
2: Final countdown.
1: You are 7'5". If you don't, I'm so mad the coach drew a play and had Victor Wembanyama shooting a mid-range for game. You're 7'5". Put your back to the basket and make the shot. Can we go to overtime like we did against the Thunder? Can we hit the shot? Can we dunk? Can we win?
2: I'm assuming you don't want the Knicks to win.
1: No. And you know what? It wasn't personal. Because I do like the Knicks. You know, my dad from there. But you know what? 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If we lose.
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0: 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I'm Alana Mercedes, and this past Saturday, your favorite cousins were in the building for Cousins Radio, the inaugural episode of this year. And I'm letting you know right now, you got to make sure you're tuned in, all right? 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

Hot 91, the soul of BA. I'm Alana Mercedes, and I want to thank you for kicking it with me on this gorgeous Monday here in the 757. I hope you've had a great start to your week. 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
6: With Katie and Lovett. AAA reports gas prices are down to $4.16 a gallon for regular, but an escalation in the Iran war is putting upward pressure on oil prices. Both WTI and Brent crude are coming off of weekend rises that, despite OPEC's announcement that it will increase output in July, global stock markets were largely down as of early Monday morning. Strikes on Sunday between Israel and Iran seem to be rattling investors. Analysts say they represent the worst escalation in the war since a temporary truce began in April. Two children and a man are dead after what police are investigating as a possible murder-suicide in Los Angeles on Sunday. The LAPD says the shooting happened at an apartment building around 7 in the evening. Family members say the children were 10-year-old twin boys and the man was their father. They say the violence happened at their mother's birthday party, though police haven't confirmed those details. Today's weather forecast calls for clear skies with sunny conditions all throughout the day, with winds up to 19 miles per hour. Today will be a high of 78 degrees with a low of 62. The temperature outside is currently 76 degrees. Apple is expecting to reveal a new version of Siri at its Worldwide Developers Conference on Monday. It's trying to catch up to competitors in the AI marketplace. The announcement could mark the last big moment for Tim Cook before he steps down as Apple CEO. The tech giant is also set to reveal software updates. Those could affect billions of iPhones, iPads, Macs, and Apple Watches. The NBA Finals continue tonight with Game 3 of the Knicks and Spurs series. It is currently 2-0 with the Knicks taking a commanding lead throughout the series thus far. Does this spell the end for the Spurs with a win by the Knicks, potentially putting a nail in the coffin on the series? Or will the Spurs finally show some life and battle back to avoid a potential sweep? I'm Katie and Lovett, and this is your 91 Second News on Hot 91, the soul of VA.

Well, Hot 91 is Solar VA Nets with Too Close, Scandalous DJ Scan. I'm here in the building with you till 6 p.m. on this beautiful Monday in the 757. Man, 2026 is moving right on by. June 8th already. Hope your work day is going great, all right? Hot 91 is Solar VA.

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0: 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So be on the lookout, because Hot 91 is going to be moving all around the 757. 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
5: With Katie and Lovett, AAA reports gas prices are down to $4.16 a gallon for regular, but an escalation in the Iran war is putting upward pressure on oil prices. Both WTI and Brent crude are coming off of weekend rises that despite OPEC's announcement that it will increase output in July, global stock markets were largely down as of early Monday morning. Strikes on Sunday between Israel and Iran seem to be rattling investors. Analysts say they represent the worst escalation in the war since a temporary truce began in April. Two children and a man are dead after what police are investigating as a possible murder-suicide in Los Angeles on Sunday. The LAPD says the shooting happened at an apartment building around 7 in the evening. Family members say the children were 10-year-old twin boys and the man was their father. They say the violence happened at their mother's birthday party, though police haven't confirmed those details. Today's weather forecast calls for clear skies with sunny conditions all throughout the day, with winds up to 19 miles per hour. Today will be a high of 78 degrees with a low of 62. The temperature outside is currently 76 degrees. Apple is expecting to reveal a new version of Siri at its Worldwide Developers Conference on Monday. It's trying to catch up to competitors in the AI marketplace. The announcement could mark the last big moment for Tim Cook before he steps down as Apple CEO. The tech giant is also set to reveal software updates. Those could affect billions of iPhones, iPads, Macs, and Apple Watches. The NBA Finals continue tonight with Game 3 of the Knicks and Spurs series. It is currently 2-0 with the Knicks taking a commanding lead throughout the series thus far. Does this spell the end for the Spurs with a win by the Knicks, potentially putting a nail in the coffin on the series, or will the Spurs finally show some life and battle back to avoid a potential sweep? I'm Katie and Lovett, and this is your 91 Second News on Hot 91, the soul of VA.

0: a lot of nostalgia going on with that one right there. Posted my Afram performance, if y'all remember that from back in the day, and I came out on that track there, the instrumental playing. Phenomenal. Check it out on my IG when you get an opportunity, all right? Up next, got your healthy relationship talk after this, local artists.
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1: Today, Victor Wembanyama, I need you to listen close. Today is your day. Come back. I talked too much trash to go out like this.
2: Final countdown.
1: You are 7 foot five. If you don't, I'm so mad the coach drew a play and had Victor Wembanyama shooting a mid-range for game. You're 7'5". Put your back to the basket and make the shot. Can we go to overtime like we did against the Thunder? Can we hit the shot? Can we dunk? Can we win?
2: I'm assuming you don't want the Knicks to win.
1: 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You know, my dad from there. 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
8: Yes. It was a beautiful day. It's going to be a beautiful night. Break out the champagne. 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
1: Well, Hot 91, it's Solar VA, Dave and Tims with Rain Dance, Scandalous DJ Scan here. Right now, I got your healthy relationship talk of the day. Something that'll help to keep your relationship healthy is to never forget what got you to where you are. And what I mean by that, you know, a lot of times in life, you know, you may become successful or you may hit that goal. You know, that goal you've been trying to, you know, obtain for so long, you actually get it. And now you're like, man, I don't know what to do. Or you just become complacent because, you know, you've made it to that goal. Now, a lot of things that you do in life and that you're doing for yourself is actually what attracted your partner to you. So you can't forget about, you know, keeping up with yourself and still going towards your goals and other goals. Whether you hit that goal or not, you know, you still shouldn't just have one goal. You still be reaching for, you know, past the stars, reach for the moon. All right, keep going, don't stop, because what you were doing to get you to where you are now is what attracted your partner to you initially. So don't fall off because, you know, you made the goal of, you know, actually accomplishing that new business and making some money or going back to school and you actually graduated or actually landing, you know, that significant other that you've always thought about that you wanted. You know, once you get all of those things, you have to do some maintenance. You know what I'm saying? You get the job, you get the business, you graduate, you get the person that you want, and you have to maintain. So don't fall off. You know, keep going, keep striving for more goals. All right, that's your healthy relationship talk of the day. We're Hot 91, the Solar VA.

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It was in God's hands. Yeah, was it Elon's waiting to get with me? 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

0: 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Happy days, and I hope that you're having a great, happy day today on this Monday. 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
4: With Katie and Lovett. AAA reports gas prices are down to $4.16 a gallon for regular, but an escalation in the Iran war is putting upward pressure on oil prices. Both WTI and Brent crude are coming off of weekend rises that, despite OPEC's announcement that it will increase output in July, global stock markets were largely down as of early Monday morning. Strikes on Sunday between Israel and Iran seem to be rattling investors. Analysts say they represent the worst escalation in the war since a temporary truce began in April. Two children and a man are dead after what police are investigating as a possible murder-suicide in Los Angeles on Sunday. The LAPD says the shooting happened at an apartment building around 7 in the evening. Family members say the children were 10-year-old twin boys and the man was their father. They say the violence happened at their mother's birthday party, though police haven't confirmed those details. Today's weather forecast calls for clear skies with sunny conditions all throughout the day, with winds up to 19 miles per hour. Today will be a high of 78 degrees with a low of 62. The temperature outside is currently 76 degrees. Apple is expecting to reveal a new version of Siri at its Worldwide Developers Conference on Monday. It's trying to catch up to competitors in the AI marketplace. The announcement could mark the last big moment for Tim Cook before he steps down as Apple CEO. The tech giant is also set to reveal software updates. Those could affect billions of iPhones, iPads, Macs, and Apple Watches. The NBA Finals continue tonight with Game 3 of the Knicks and Spurs series. It is currently 2-0 with the Knicks taking a commanding lead throughout the series thus far. Does this spell the end for the Spurs with a win by the Knicks, potentially putting a nail in the coffin on the series, or will the Spurs finally show some life and battle back to avoid a potential sweep? I'm Katie and Lovett, and this is your 91 Second News on Hot 91, the soul of VA.

0: Well, Hot 91 is Solar VA. Luda, it's a brand new one. It's called Pull Over. DJ Scan here. Scandalous in the building until 6 p.m. Check this out. I got to send a big birthday shout out to my Bayside fam. Mo just celebrated his birthday this past weekend. It was a phenomenal time. Shouts out to everybody that was out there, man. I got a local artist up next, and then going to update you on the traffic.
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0: This is Maynard Scales, the general manager here at Hot 91, the soul of VA. I once was a student here at Norfolk State University, and I can tell you today, I spend so much time thinking about how much I learned here, but also how much it cost me. Student loan debt is crippling. I want to thank you for your gifts. I want to encourage those who have not given to please give and make certain that you put our students first in your heart. 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
1: This traffic report is brought to you by the Virginia Department of Motor Vehicles and Hot 91, reminding you that it's Spartan to buckle up every trip, every time. There's now stop-and-go traffic in Chesapeake, I-664, southbound between 27th Street and Exit 6 and College Drive, Exit 8. There's also stop-and-go traffic in Hampton, I-64, eastbound, I-664, 264, and the Hampton Roads Bridge Tunnel. This traffic report is brought to you by the Virginia Department of Motor Vehicles and Hot 91, reminding you that it's Spartan to buckle up every trip, every time.

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Hide your girls, hide your wives, because Usher and Chris Brown are on tour together. Oh, man. $1,000 pictures and Usher with cherries or whatnot. I don't know, man. There's a lot going on, but I'm sure it's going to be great, man. Check this out. You know that big game goes down tonight, man. Knicks versus Spurs. I don't know, man. Madison Square Garden, we're going to have to see. We're going to talk all about it tomorrow for sure. Y'all stay tuned in. We're Hot 91 and Solar VA.

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6: With Katie and Lovett. AAA reports gas prices are down to $4.16 a gallon for regular, but an escalation in the Iran war is putting upward pressure on oil prices. Both WTI and Brent crude are coming off of weekend rises that, despite OPEC's announcement that it will increase output in July, global stock markets were largely down as of early Monday morning. Strikes on Sunday between Israel and Iran seem to be rattling investors. Analysts say they represent the worst escalation in the war since a temporary truce began in April. Two children and a man are dead after what police are investigating as a possible murder-suicide in Los Angeles on Sunday. The LAPD says the shooting happened at an apartment building around 7 in the evening. Family members say the children were 10-year-old twin boys and the man was their father. They say the violence happened at their mother's birthday party, though police haven't confirmed those details. Today's weather forecast calls for clear skies with sunny conditions all throughout the day, with winds up to 19 miles per hour. Today will be a high of 78 degrees with a low of 62. The temperature outside is currently 76 degrees. Apple is expecting to reveal a new version of Siri at its Worldwide Developers Conference on Monday. It's trying to catch up to competitors in the AI marketplace. The announcement could mark the last big moment for Tim Cook before he steps down as Apple CEO. The tech giant is also set to reveal software updates. Those could affect billions of iPhones, iPads, Macs, and Apple Watches. The NBA Finals continue tonight with Game 3 of the Knicks and Spurs series. It is currently 2-0 with the Knicks taking a commanding lead throughout the series thus far. Does this spell the end for the Spurs with a win by the Knicks, potentially putting a nail in the coffin on the series, or will the Spurs finally show some life and battle back to avoid a potential sweep? I'm Katie and Lovett, and this is your 91 Second News on Hot 91, the

cheating lie. Lauryn Hill been outside a little bit this past year or so, so hopefully we get to see a little more of her. For sure would like to see her in concert here in VA. What y'all think about that, man? Maybe like the next Juneteenth. All right, we got a lot of them taking place coming up soon. We're going to keep you updated, all right? Stay tuned. And Hot 91, it's on the VA.

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0: We're consistently adding more fuel to the fire. So be on the lookout, because Hot 91 is going to be moving all around the 757. 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
4: 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There's now a disabled vehicle blocking entrance ramp in Norfolk on I-464 southbound between Main Street, Exit 5, and Point Dexter Street, Exit 4. There's also a tractor-trailer accident shoulder blocked in Hampton on I-64 at Magruder Boulevard, Exit 262. Slow traffic back to Hampton Road Center Parkway, Exit 261. This traffic report is brought to you by the Virginia Department of Motor Vehicles and Hot 91, reminding you that it's Spartan to buckle up every trip, every time.
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Well, Hot 91 is Solar VA, Scandalous DJ Scan here right now. I got your motivational quote of the day. Never change what's best for you, always stick with it. 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

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Now, a way to protect your contacts when you're sharing them is to verify the recipient. 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You also want to use secure channels. 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

0: Well, Hot 91 and Solar VA DJ Scan here. Gotta say thank y'all for tuning in. Y'all be safe out there. Remember, no matter what you do, always put God first. 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My brother Ron TV is up next with Hot 91, the Solar VA.
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This is a love that withstands time, space, and matter forever. Forever's a mighty long time. Here we are decades later. The sentiment is still the same. 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

0: through. Amen. Say man. You know what time it is. And if you don't, tonight is the night. The Knicks return to New York. It's going down. Oh my gosh. It's Hot 91 with a soul of VA. Your boy Ron TV's back at it. Welcome, welcome back. Another 24 hours around Earth. Thank you, Jesus, for letting us see another day.
1: Yes.
0: I'm looking at the TV now. Stephen A. Smith could not, he can't even contain this smile. You know, he always try to keep that serious demeanor. Stephen A. Smith is he's trying to contain himself right now. The Knicks are coming back home to New York. Oh my gosh. I watched the game on Friday night. I watched them pull off yet another victory in this NBA Finals. They have not been defeated in the playoffs yet. They are on an unprecedented run right now and going for some historic numbers. But the party that was happening outside of New York while their team was competing in San Antonio, it was like they were home already. I can only imagine. I actually knew people that were in the crowd. If the crowd was like they were when their team was away, Madison Square Garden tonight is going to be nuts. I cannot wait until this game starts. Oh, you know we're doing a parlay tonight, so you might as well go ahead and get your FanDuel and your DraftKings ready, because we're going to have us. Look, so far, I've been undefeated myself. So every parlay I gave y'all for the playoffs so far, smack, we done won everything. We're going to win again tonight. All right, look, we're going to get to all that. We're going to get to over the weekend. Friday was dope. Got to meet Tim Reed. If you see on my Instagram, that was lit. I'll tell you about that. Some of the students here, the interns, we had a film. They had like their film fest. It was dope. Man, so much going on. I know Pusha T was here Saturday with fam. We got to get to everything going on this weekend. Cousins Radio. Oh my gosh, where do we start? All right, let's start here. So Friday, I was going to use this as a topic, but it was so much going on, I didn't even get to it. So this was Friday's topic, and I'm mashing in with today's topic. So I wanted to ask you guys, okay? You know, when you're growing up and the weekend came and you did good in school, you got good grades, your parents wanted to reward you for good behavior or good report cards. What did you do? Let's say it's Friday, it's the weekend. How did your parents used to reward you? Did they take you out for pizza? Did you get a token of some sort? Tell me yours, I'm gonna tell you mine. All right. That's question number one. Question number two. When is the last time you had to kick somebody out your house? Gosh almighty, man. Had a group of friends in there. Look, it's time to go. All right. You had a party going on. Look, it's getting late. It's time to be up out of here. All right. Somebody won't pay in the rent. Hey, you got to be on. All right. When is the last time you had to kick somebody out your crib? And what happened? All right. 757-823-9672. We're going to have us a ball today. I cannot wait for this game to come on. What time is the game going on tonight? 8:30? We got 8:30. So, look, we're going to get ourselves a parlay in before 8:30. Does that sound good to y'all? All right. Sounds good to me, too. All right, man. Y'all know Cousins is on the way. T.I.'s headlining. We're getting ready for more Cousins Radio this Saturday. That's going to be lit. I'll be in the building with the crew. Let's just kick it off. T.I., let's get it. Play.

0: This is Maynard Scales, the general manager here at Hot 91, the soul of VA. I once was a student here at Norfolk State University, and I can tell you today, I spend so much time thinking about how much I learned here, but also how much it cost me. 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

That bass line is cold. That bass line is so cold. That's probably one of my third favorite Snoop Dogg bass lines. But this one right here by Timbaland that he did for Snoop, this one. Oh.

Cola VA. I'm your host, Ron TV. Snoop Dogg. I'm your host, Ron TV. All right, listen, man. We're in the building on this Monday. We got a lot going on tonight. The countdown is on till 8:30. 8:30, we are all going to be all ears. Well, eyes at least. Your ears better be here. But all eyes on the game. Parlay time. I'm going to get you right before then. Don't worry. I'm in here cooking up the best parlay I can think of. So far, we've been flawless. We've won every last one of them. All right? I'm going to get some bank in your account. I got you. All right, look. So where are we going to start? We got a lot to start off. All right. So once again, I want to say congrats to Khalees and my guy Dijon and my guy X made it. They over the weekend. All right. If you noticed, it was I posted a picture on Instagram of me and Tim Reed. If you don't know who Tim Reed is, he is the actor right out of NSU, right out of Virginia, who was the father figure on Sister Sister. It was a sitcom that was big in the 90s, and I got to finally meet him. He was here as the students and some of the interns were showing some films that they did while they worked with him, and it was dope, okay? Shout out to the Masked Poet. So that happened Friday. Then, of course, Saturday, you know, Pusha T and Fam and VA Mo were here for Cousins Radio. That went down. And they'll be back on this Saturday at 12. That's going to be crazy. I'll be in the building. We'll see what happens. You never know. All right, listen. So, tonight, besides having the parlay party, I want you guys to understand that the reason they are here, and I'm talking about the Cousins, is because on September 5th at Norfolk Scope, T.I., Keisha Cole, Plies the Dream, Brian Michael Cox, Chico Bean are all going to be here for Cousins Festival. All right? And if you want to be there, the info is at Cousins with a Z, festival.com. Make sure you guys apply yourselves accordingly. All right? It's going to be crazy. All right, look, man. Two questions of the night. This was my question from Friday that I would have used, but I didn't because it was so much going on. I'm using it today. When the weekend came and your parents were rewarding you, right? For accomplishing another week or another school week or a great report card or just good behavior, how did they do so? What were their tactics to giving you at least a token of their appreciation for you being a good kid? I've got a lot of different answers, but I got one in particular that I want to save for last, and there's a reason behind it. I'm gonna rehearse last, but I want to hear what they did. Did they give you a little? Did they let you order pizza that night? Ice cream, cookies, money. How did it go? All right, I got your answers. I'm gonna shout you out in a few. All right. Second question is, when was it time for that person to go? They were either living in your house, or staying at your crib for the night, or maybe you had a party, maybe you had some people over, and then you was like, you know what, it's time for y'all to get up out of here. When is the last time you had to kick somebody out your crib, all right? I want to hear those stories. 757-823-9672. That is the number to get you in, man, all right? We're going to talk about it. Listen, man. Hold on. Let this ride for a little bit, because I don't think y'all appreciate Snoop Dogg. We got to get this in the system. We got to get this in the system, man. This one of my... Yo, Timbaland killed this. Timbaland killed this joint. I'm going to tell you, man. But it's by far not my favorite Snoop Dogg record. By far. By near and by far. My favorite Snoop Dogg record of all time, man. It kind of reflects on the people that were here over the weekend. Oh my gosh, man. I think this is my favorite. Matter of fact, it might be one of my favorite hip-hop beats of all time, man.

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16: This is Jaysha from your Spartans women basketball team. Spartans know that playing too fast leads to turnovers, and driving too fast leads to something far worse. There were 25,700 fast speed-related crashes last year in Virginia, an increase from 2023, and 13,743 people were injured, also an increase from 2023. Slow down and control the pace on and off the court. You speed, you lose.
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1: 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Ron TV 757. 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And also, go check his show out. Ron TV 757. Everybody, follow his movement.
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4: Ty 91 with a solar VA. All right, look, man. This is what I need you guys to do. Stay right where you are. Up next, I'm cooking up the parlay. I'll let you know what it is, so get yourselves together. Go ahead and get your FanDuel and your DraftKings ready. It's coming, and it's coming very quick, okay? We're going to put this thing together real easy. Like, I'm watching Jalen Brunson right now warming up on the court. New York is looking crazy. It's going to be packed in there. The game is in an hour and a half, but we're going to get this, we're going to put this in early so the lines don't move on us. I'm going to try to get you to the bank, all right? Your shout-outs are coming up right after this break. I'm going to read your shout-outs. We're going to do this real smooth. Don't you go nowhere. We're going to have some fun. Stay locked! It's Hot 91, man. Solar VA.

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1: Yo, Ron. Ron TV, a.k.a. Ron TV 757. What's going on, man? This is Neo. I got my eye on you. I'm watching. Okay? I'll let your boy. It's Neo.

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1: Tide 91 with a soul of VA. So, let's get to this. My question of the night, well, I had two questions, but we're going to focus on the first one. So, my question was,

0: We had a lot going on Friday. Tim Reeve was here and things of that nature. So I pushed it to today. I want to know, how did your parents reward you as a kid? Great work week. Maybe a great report card. It's Friday. You got good behavior. And they wanted to give you a token of appreciation. Hey, man, thanks for listening to your teacher. Thanks for bringing home good grades, doing your homework, doing your chores, your tasks. Let's do something this weekend. Did they bless you with pizza? Did they bless you with some type of, superlatives? I don't know. What do you describe your parents as doing for you as a reward? Maybe they just let you live, because I know some parents would kill you. I don't know. 757-823-9672. I'm going to read your answers. How did your parents reward you for good grades and behavior just in life, all right? Gary, what's up, man? Gary Davis said, by coincidentally, he said, by feeding me and letting me sleep inside. You see? I didn't even know that. I didn't read that ahead. That's great. Yes, they let you live. Great answer. I totally understand that, man. Let's see. Kevin E. Codell said, you beat me to the answer. Hey, yeah, a lot. Yeah. Lauren Dingledine, I think I'm saying your name right. Forgive me if I didn't. Said, money and lots of it. Okay. I'm not mad at that. I'm not mad at getting a little bank for thanks. I'm saving one in particular for the end because I want to hear some of y'all opinions. But hold on, let me read through the rest of these. Give me a second. I'm loading up page 2. I got a lot of social media pages. Give me a second. All right, here we go. All right. Once again, how did your parents reward you? Okay. How did they reward you for just having a great week or having a great day or bringing home good grades? Okay. I know a lot of us, you know, let me see. Here we go. Okay. All right. Heather Conway said the munyan. Little money. Not mad at that. I'm really not. That's one of the great answers. Brandon West said video game and McDonald's. Okay. I'm going to stop you there because I also was rewarded with a video game. Now, when my mom used to, she would check my report card, check my grades for the week. Got all my homework in. We go to Blockbuster Video. You remember that? Oh, man. Going to Blockbuster Video, got to pick out a movie or I got to pick out a video game for the weekend. We return it on Sunday or Monday or whatever, and we start over again. But getting a video game on the weekend was just like the excellent of excellence. That was my way of getting, you know, an appreciation award for just being a good kid, man. I never got in too much trouble, man. I can only remember getting like 2 spankings in my whole life, and that was it. I was pretty much on the straight and narrow, so I like that. I like that too. All right, Amber Zane, I was waiting for this. I was waiting for your answer. Because I wanted to use this last. So Amber Zane said she got absolutely nothing. And I like this answer. She said, because that was just the standard. My grandparents would send money when the grades came out, though. But other than that, I also don't reward my children. She said she doesn't reward her own children for basic stuff like getting like good behavior and good grades. She said, not going to contribute or give a participation trophy. She's not part of that culture. Now, I wanted to get into that. And this is why. Because you're right. You're absolutely right. You're right anyway in however you raise your own kids. But this is how I view it. You know, sometimes I feel like, yes, our kids deserve some type of recognition. Because I feel like when they do wrong, don't we always immediately punish them? We teach them that there are consequences in life. Can rewarding them for everything spoil them? Absolutely. I feel like certain occasions, yes, I will tell my son, hey man, good job. You did that. Here's your, you know, whatever, your ice cream from Wawa, or he likes slushies at Wawa or something like that. You know, good job today, man. Or for a good couple days. Because when he has a bad day, I have extended his consequence to 2 days. So in his class, he gets what's called a green check for having a good day. Didn't have any problems with the teacher, wasn't doing anything disruptive. So he'll get a green check. Cool. He has an iPhone already. iPhone like 13 or something crazy. His iPhone is bigger than mine. But he has an iPhone and he loves his phone because he gets to play his Roblox. He's 5 years old, by the way. He knows how to pick up the phone, call me, text me. He uses his voice to text me. He knows how to do all this stuff with it. He probably knows how to do more than I do, but he loves his phone. And I have to tell him, hey man, you know, when you have a good day, you get a good reward. Okay. But now this is not an everyday thing, but if he does not have a good day, he knows it takes him to get 2 good days in a row in order to get his phone back. All right, and he's probably listening right now. Hi, 7. But I have to raise him to know that there are life consequences. I feel like we have to divide their brain into understanding that in life, when the real world comes their way, no, you're not going to get a pat on the back for everything. No, you're not going to get a participation trophy for every single thing you do, a pat on the back for third place. No, it's not going to happen. And I don't want to raise him that way. But I do teach him when he's being an excellent, you know, kid, that sometimes life does give you great rewards. And because we have to give them something to fight for. If they don't think anything's coming out of this, then, well, why should I pay attention? Why should I do good? Why? For what? I don't get anything out of this. He's not of the mindset to understand that yet, that everything doesn't, you don't get a reward for everything. But as of right now, in his building stages, I do want to separate, you know, what was the wrong from right. And so he knows, hey, bad day, no phone. You got to get 2 days in a row now. Not just 1 day good, 1 day bad. No, 2 days in a row. You got to show me that yesterday wasn't a fluke. You got to show me that you're back on the right track. Okay, we got 2 days. Okay, boom, get your phone back. But I do reward him accordingly to what I feel he should get a superlative for. You know what I'm saying? That's just me. But that's just me. But I do understand what she's saying. She said, you know, I'm not just rewarding them for good behavior every day, because that's what you're supposed to do anyway. But hey, man, to each his own. But I like that answer. I'm gonna go cook up this parlay. All right, the game's coming on in about an hour and some change, and I want to make sure that we get it in good and early. I'm gonna see if we got some tickets to give away for tonight. Cousins Radio's on the way on Saturday. Patti LaBelle's gonna be here on Juneteenth. We're gonna get to all that. But right now, let's support our local artists.
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0: We are consistently adding more fuel to the fire. So be on the lookout, because Hot 91 is going to be moving all around the 757. 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

0: 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Ain't nothing else on but Ron TV.
1: Hello? Jackson here. Yeah, what? You found Manuel Noriega?

0: Yo, what's up? This Big Boy.
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0: It's your boy Soulja Boy, man. What's good?
1: It's your boy Soulja Boy, man. Make sure y'all go follow at RunTV757. And make sure y'all check out the show. Check him out on YouTube. All that. Much love. RunTV. Let's get it.
2: Money. Here we go. Money talk.
3: Here comes the money.
4: Okay. Let's get right to it. Hot 91 with the soul of VA. You know what that sound means. Welcome to the Parlay Partay. We are here. We are trying to make some money. Your boy Ron TV has been on the fire. On the fire. Okay? Every last playoff parlay I've hit so far, money. It's been money. We've been going what? About a week and a half straight. Every last one of them we've been smacking every day. Let's continue to do what we do. Okay, now listen. Tonight is different. Tonight, a lot can go because of the atmosphere. New York can have a great night. They've got a great crowd. When I tell you momentum is a thing, it is a thing. Adrenaline rushing. The crowd cheering behind you. New York is going to be absolutely bananas tonight. But there's the other side of this. What a debacle of a loss on Friday. Big mistake by Wemby. They let the game go. Could have won, could have been in New York 1-1, but tonight they're playing desperate. The Spurs, I guarantee you, they polished everything they possibly could. They watched back every piece of evidence, every video footage and clip they could to understand what they did wrong, to never do it again. So tonight, I am absolutely sure that they're going to come out firing. They got a fire between not only in themselves, but the fire that they're going to have to go through with this crowd, the noise, the ambiance of the building, and it's going to be absolutely historic. So, which way is this going to go tonight? I was thinking going heavy on some Wemby points, heavy on some Brunson points. What should we do? Well, this is what being a sports bettor is all about. You got to take the emotion out of it. You got to take the imagination out of it, and you got to keep it real, all right? So, tonight I'm going to concentrate on what has happened instead of thinking so far out the box. This is what has happened, okay? Let's start with Devin Vassell, all right? He has had over 7.5 rebounds and assists, okay, in every game. He's covered this line, right? Vassell has had 12 14 rebounds and assists in this series so far. He's covered this line with the rebounds alone, right? He's averaging 33 passes per game. So I'm thinking the assist is going to be crazy. I'm taking Devin Vassell, right? I'm taking Devin Vassell for over 7.5 rebounds and assists. Write that down. Devin Vassell. Over 7.5 rebounds and assists. That's 7.5 rebounds and assists. I'm taking the over. I'm going to tell you why. De'Aaron Fox looks like he's a little hurt right now. And Vassell is more important than both crashing the boards and taking some of the playmaking load from Fox right now. So I'm riding with that. All right, that's one. I'm going to take Jalen Brunson. Even though he only scored 20 points last game, I think tonight on home court, with everything that's on the line, with New York on his back, I'm going to take him for 22 points. Solid 22. I'm going to take him for a solid 22 points. All right, I think he gets just a little bit over tonight. Over 20. I'm going to take him for 22 just to be safe. I was going to say 25, but I'm going to keep it in the 20-22 range. All right. Jalen Brunson for 22 points. I'm going to go Landry Shamet. I'm going to go Landry Shamet for over 7.5 points. I'm going to tell you why. Because he's been on fire this playoffs. He's averaging 56.5 on threes, which is great. And alone, he could get this off of his threes alone. He played 30 minutes in both games. and he has 13 points in each. So I'm going to take him for half of that. I'm going to take him for 7.5 points. All right? Landry Shamet for over 7.5 points. All right? He'll be knocking out them corner threes. I think he'll get that. We're looking good. I like this so far. Now, if y'all want to take if y'all want to add a little bit of spice on it, I'll take Josh Hart for 10 rebounds and assists. Josh Hart for 10 rebounds and assists, all right? Because he's averaging 8.5 rebounds. He's averaging 4.5 assists, so it should really go over. He should really go over on this. I'm looking at the... he just got to stay out of foul trouble. But in game one... let me see. He had 21 rebounds and assists, and then in game one, and then 10 in game two. So he should go over. He should go over this easily. He should go over this real easy. All right, that's what I'm doing. I hope you wrote it down. The game starts in about we got about 38 minutes. Let's go to the bank. All right, I'll see y'all at the bank. Allegedly. Stay locked. Hot 91 Solar VA.
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19: You think a ticket for not wearing your seatbelt is the worst that could happen? A fine, an inconvenience, a little embarrassment. But then comes the crash. There are injuries, a hospital bed, the long road to recovery, the moments you'll miss. Suddenly, a ticket doesn't seem so bad. That ticket? That was nothing. Click it. Don't risk it. Paid for by NHTSA.
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0: June 26th through 28th, Hampton Coliseum. 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
1: 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I hadn't thought about the danger of an unlocked gun in my own home until...
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